Yeah, that's Rebel MC. Yeah, starting the year 2025, some jungle, also known as Congo Natty. Thanks to the guys in the chat room spurring me on here. It's downhill from here. Okay, so next up, something completely different. As I said, I'm playing tunes that I really liked in 2024. Not necessarily from that year, but tunes I played a lot of. And next up, we're going to Norway, and we're going to hear somebody singing in Norwegian.

Yeah, that's a guy called Erik Ath from Norway. Sounding a bit of a crossover between Tame Impala and Air. And I've just discovered on this playlist, there's a lot of tunes on my run playlist. So the reason I've listened to a lot of these tunes is because I possibly put them on my run playlist and run quite a lot. So they're all at that tempo for a while. Next up, another tune that I listened quite a lot to, a guy called DJ Rashad. He was part of a scene called Footwork House Music, which I know very little about. But a nice sample of Stevie Wonder. This is Last Winter.

Yeah, interesting end there from DJ Rashid with Last Winter, from his album last year called Double Cup, which I listened a lot to. Something else I listened a lot to is an album by Cutworms. He's called Max Clark. It's great. He's done a couple of EPs as well last year. This is called Don't Fade Out.

that's Cutworms Don't Fade Out from last year. Another album I listened to a lot and a lot was Dana and Alden. Let me get this right. Dana and Alden McWayne. They're brothers from Oregon. And this is the title track, which is a bit of an earworm. And it's called Coyote, You're My Star.

Yeah, coming in at 2 minutes. It's a short pop song from Dana and Alden McGuane. It's called Coyote, You're My Star. Next up, I'm going to play two dance tunes. I'm going to play the entirety of both tunes. I'm not going to be like a DJ and drop it somewhere after the percussion at the beginning. I think it's time to get up. If you can, get up and have a bit of a boogie, have a bit of a dance. First one is called Red Flowers Club Mix from Kenneth Badger, who's a legendary Danish DJ, and it's with Findlay Brown, and as I say, it's called Red Flowers.

Yeah, that's Kenneth Banjo with Findlay Brown with Red Flowers. And as I said, if I was a proper DJ, I'd probably drop that in 2 minutes in after the percussion and fade it out 2 minutes before. So I'm going to repeat the exercise with another dance track, long one. This is Muscle Cars, Brandon Weeks and a guy called Craig Wayland from New York. And this is, you guessed it, another one of my running tunes, and it's called Running Out of Time.

0: Yeah, gets a bit prog rocky at the end there, but you got to hang in there for the solo. That's Running Out of Time by Muscle Cars. And another big tune for me last year was Champion with Bakey, and this is International Man.
1: I'm an international man, jump on a plane, go to an next land. I'm an international man, jump on a plane, go to an next land.
2: Ladies and gentlemen, welcome aboard flight 707. Today's flight time will be about 3 hours 20 minutes following takeoff. Now please make sure your seatback is in the upright position and is

0: Ryan.
1: The flight has now arrived at International Airport. The local time is 8:35 a.m. and the outside temperature is a pleasant 28 degrees.
2: 28 degrees. I'd love that. That's Champion with Bakey, International Man. So everybody's talking about Doechii, and I think she possibly had the best tiny desk on YouTube this year.

0: If you haven't seen it, give it a look. This is Denial is a River, and this is for my daughter, Sarika.
1: Hey, I thought it was all...

0: I've never been able to do that breathing exercise. That's Doechii with Denial is a River, and she deserves all the hype she got last year. And next up, a new album from The Last Poets. Some of their old material reimagined with Tony Allen before he passed away, from an album called Africanism. This is called Two Little Boys.
1: Have you seen the skinny little boy?
2: Have you seen the little boy?
1: Chasing a white ghost at night. Face puffed up. Tracks in his arm. He chases white ghosts with his friends. And they get high.
2: And they get high.
1: And they get high.
2: And they get high.
1: Like cloud nine, where everything is

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And all the while we parade around in robes of our ancestors and wisdoms of the universe.

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1: you got
0: out of the youth of our nation.
1: You got the power.
0: Oh, beautiful black minds.
1: You got the power.
0: Create a world where children can play with life and not with death.
1: You got the power.
0: Oh, beautiful brothers and sisters.
1: You got the power.
0: Come together and create life.
1: You got the power.
0: Come together and create love.
1: You got the power.
0: Come together and create.
1: You got the power.
0: Come together and create.

0: and the power.
1: Yeah, you got the power. That's from a new album from The Last Poets and the unmistakable drumming of Tony Allen. Next up, one of my favourite tunes of last year. We thought Shadi was making a comeback. We thought there was an album coming. But she released a song in tribute to her trans son and their difficult relationship. And the video is really nice. And I defy you not to be emotional when you see that video. And it's a song called Young Line. And as I say, Shadi from last year.

Yeah, really beautiful. That's Young Line by Sade. One more to go. And thanks for listening as always. And business as usual next time with new music. Finally playing out with something I really liked from last year. A guy called Mark de Clive Lowe, who's a really interesting DJ, and he does lots of different things. I've seen him mixing original Blue Note records live with Kamasi Washington. Something to behold. The album's called Hotel San Claudia. Up next is Hearty Melts. Thanks for listening. Until next time.

There are some songs, some tracks that you're just loathe to speak over, and I think this is one of them. Yeah, it's Lush. Last one from me tonight, that was Lone Swordsman by Daniel Avery. Big love to you all. 10 seconds. And it's over to you, Alex. I've been D1 Radio. Night.

for this. Repeat it in your mind, cause when that vision never fades and you got passion intertwined, it's any day that you could fly. With all these pages left to write, understand your soul, stand the test of time, yeah.

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China are being stricken with headaches, nausea, hearing loss, cognitive issues, and other symptoms after saying they heard odd sounds. They heard odd sounds. Odd sounds. They got nauseous after hearing an odd sound. Was it this?

Thank you, D1 Radio. What a great show, as always. And yes, I am wanting to be back in that field. It has been a hard week. I've seen the other side, you know. I think we all realise that we'd much prefer to live our lives in a field, surrounded by friends on a sunny day, listening to music and having a great time. And of course, thanks to everyone else for their great music tonight. Ian, as always, Hardy. There was a great drum and bass set from Halabi. And Mark J, Funky Tunes. And Jan. I think I'm forgetting someone. El Jefe. Yeah, I've been listening at work, but unable to really get in the chat. So I'm going to make my excuses as to why I haven't really got my shit together. We were in a field last weekend and I haven't had a chance to really get a playlist together. I was concentrating on drum and bass. So I've scrabbled together a load of tracks that I haven't managed to put into a show for the last few months, and it's sort of fallen into a theme here of lo-fi hip-hop and instrumental underground hip-hop. So I'm going to be going back and forth between some of this nice chill out with a hip-hop beat and some interesting sort of instrumentally hip-hop tracks. And I hope you enjoy.

This is a track by Lemongrass, a German sort of trip-hop, electronica and drum and bass and all sorts artist. I was going to say the latest album, but there's another one coming out next month. He seems to be extremely prolific. Next, or in fact now, I'm going to play something from the remix album of Cadence Weapons, Parallel Worlds, came out a couple of months ago.

So you just heard Black Josh with Milka Veli, who I had to look up, and I sort of wish I hadn't actually, from the look of him. Too many tattoos. But that's Fisher Price off of their latest album, Swegasus. I've played Black Josh previously. I do like his style.

This is guitarist and composer Yutaka Hirasaka from Japan. One-man production of his own sort of chill-hop, trip-hop sound. It's become a bit of a cliche of the focus beats playlists that you can find all over the place now, but I still like this sort of sound. Next up, I'm going to play a track from Homeboy Sandman, his latest album. I've played him before, but this is quite a nice understated, simple track that seems to fit quite nicely.

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Don't call you, don't even know, alright. Move forward if you made made for, alright. 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Move by faith, alright. You don't know what is and not safe, alright. Don't dwell on your mistakes, alright. Don't go back, we escape, alright. 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You got everything you need, alright.

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Alright. 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Alright. 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Alright. Don't worry about when you don't get pop. Alright. Forgive. Alright. Listen up, live and let live. Alright. It's more than life trying to get big. Alright. It's more than life trying to get biz. Alright. Don't rush. Alright. Oil pull, floss and brush. Alright. Take time, no fluff. Alright. Don't cuss. Alright. Sweat. Alright. Don't stop now, do another set. Alright. What you give is what you get. Alright.

All you have to do is write rhymes. All right. Watch both sounds. All right. Time's not real. All right. Listen to what you feel. All right. Take time to heal. All right. Don't keep pain concealed. All right. Breathe. All right. Deep. All right. Eat. All right. Sleep. All right. Keep faith. All right. Do not lag. Keep pace. All right. Bad days ain't good days. All right. Give praise. All right.

This is the first of a couple from the Chill Hop label. Purveyors of this sort of chill out with a hip hop beat. And maybe even founders of the genre chill hop. All you gotta do is create a name, isn't it? If you like this, you can get their quarterly mixes or compilations for free or name your price on Bandcamp. So this is from the Summer Essentials. And it's almost too much of a good thing. I'm gonna be playing another later.

0: Doctor? Doctor, the enemy's already begun the attack.
1: Have they discovered our plan?
0: Don't know.
1: We've got to hurry. Come on, get going.
0: Yes, sir.

You just heard As the Clock Ticks by David Begun. It's a mashup of MF Doom and Tyler the Creator from album Doom the Creator that recently came out. I was flicking through my archive, my folder of music, and there's so many mixes with Doom and other rappers. It doesn't seem to have slowed him down that he died. This is another one from Chill Hop, and shortly I'm going to be playing a K-Tempest track. I do really like their latest album. It's fantastic, and I think I prefer it. It's a better combination of spoken word and instrumental than previously. A nice compromise, a nice mix between them. And I was thinking, I have seen a lot of bands, 100-odd, and I've never seen someone that has gone on to be famous, really, especially a support act. You would think that there'd be a chance, you know, that odds are along the way I'd see someone who'd go on to be famous, and the only one is K-Tempest, who was supporting Scroobius Pip. I suppose I don't go and see mainstream stuff anyway, so they're always going to be on the underground anyway. This is Nothing to Prove.

it's a trajectory, sometimes a journey. That's where the focus is. So if it gets focused.

This is a guy called Nasty Loves You, which only seems to exist as a TikTok, Instagram and Twitch account. I'm not sure if they really exist in reality. And I have no idea where I found this track, but it's quite nice. But talking of chill mixes, concentration mixes, I found a really nice YouTube mix of lo-fi hip-hop that's all microtonal, and it all seemed to be from a Reddit server and on SoundCloud. So I found what I can of examples of this on Bandcamp. Unless someone can explain to me how I can buy tracks or download tracks from SoundCloud legally, of course. So we're going with this. This is a guy called Bend Your Mind, and it's instrumented in a 22 EDO. That's 22 equal temperaments, 22 tones per octave, so it'll sound very weird to us. And someone's rapping over it.

That was Watford rapper, Double Edge. Don't know where I found his stuff. I think it was just searching by tags on Bandcamp. And here's something I think Radio 1 Extra found for me. Sia B, another British rapper. I like his style. This is Know Yourself.

This one's for anyone that knows that the struggle is real. You feel that there ain't no way out of this feeling. You've lost control, that there's somebody else at the wheel. When you just can't steer away from that fear that's been holding you back for all these years. No way you can hide from yourself in this life. You can try, but life's gonna find you in here. I keep reminding myself I'm a titan in here, cause I've been there trying to decipher the meaning of why I'm here. Born August 1st, I'm a lion in here. I've been that boy with a fire in here.

to this life. Like something ain't right, no explanation to the realm, no definite definition of a life. Hieroglyphics in my dreams, nightmares with demons manifesting, but on the other end of the spectrum inducing music in angelic trances.

How could I do a jazzy instrumental hip hop set and not include something by Madlib? This was off his latest album that came out last year, Sound Ancestors, which I've really enjoyed. I think I'll squeeze another one in later, a little short one. Next, I'm going to play an interesting proposition, a duo from Los Angeles called Wilma Vrtra. It's hip-hop and sort of orchestral instrumentation. The tracks are quite varied. Some are really nice. And nice sort of interludes as well between the tracks. It's an interesting album. I'm not sure that I like all of it though. Yeah, it recently came out. It's called Grotto.

light up the dark with spark. 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

sky limits, huh? 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
1: Y'all lamb love sound, man. I ain't talk about British corner stores, but I said it took her to Poundland. Sold on y'all ends. This West Coast to the touch road like I was working for Caltrans. I was down bad, watching sand in the hourglass. 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

0: people. 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
1: That was Mega Ran, one of my favourite underground hip-hop artists. Billed apparently as nerdcore. And I think we might have another example of something like that, if I could fit it in tonight. And here I had to throw back to one of the originators of the sound, DJ Shadow.

0: Okay. So another one there from Madlib. That is going to be the penultimate track from me. Just one more. I don't think I'm going to try and talk over the rapping because I won't win. So thanks for listening. I hope you've enjoyed it, and I hope it came together okay. It flowed all right. Stay tuned for Nassim up next, and hopefully Sister Lo-Fi later on. I'm going to leave you with some more Nerdcore by Word Burglar.
1: Just hiked 50 flights of candlelit stairs to beat the crumb out of some amulet wearers and a tyrannical cleric who tried to poison my wine cup. Made my mind up, ripped his spine up.

Okay. First Ignitus. Coming up, clergy. The one and only Sister Lofa. 15 minutes. The Church of Techno begins. Socially distant congregation. Are you ready to worship at the Church of Techno Clergy?

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Word up, clergy.

0: Palace is a bit of a question.
1: Banner and I were doing research.
0: That would affect the team.
1: That would end the team. Isn't that the mission? Isn't that the why we fight? So we can end the fight? So we get to go home?

Okay, first in nuts. That's it for me. Stay right here, Sister Lo-Fi. I'll be back. Will I be back next week? Nope. I'll be back some point.

0: Hello and welcome to the LAC 80s. And I never have to say the other podcast ever again, which is going to be weird.
1: Oh yeah, I meant to ask you about that as it happened, and then I didn't. So I'll ask you another time.
0: You are joined by my jumping the gun, eager, ready to talk.
1: Hello, it's me, Aniseed.
0: And I am Dreams, and we are here live. We are addressing a big. There's a big red albatross in the corner. There's an elephant in the room. That's it. That's the word.
1: A big red albatross. Yep. Not even a red herring. A red.
0: Yep.
1: I'm going to start using that as a phrase.
0: So, some of you may. Oh God! It started. Some of you may have seen our. You may have seen not only the TTNS Instagram, but some of you may notice the flyer that is accompanying our show. I noticed that the mods have taken it off, so it's not it's not displaying on the canvas. But anyway, if you are going on to the Instagram TTNS page, you may have noticed a flyer has been uploaded.
1: I mean, or flyer is a...
0: It's a loose word.
1: Yeah.
0: It seems that the name did not save, so we're image zero, so no one's got any idea. It's just a receipt, and circled on this receipt, I have it here, is... circled in red is ham, 250 grams of smoked ham. Now, regular listeners will be reminded of last year's Christmas episode where we unfortunately rang my unsuspecting friend who works for... Fuck it, where the spoons? in a little town, and we were talking about what the prize could be, the Christmas prize. And when we found out the prize for getting number one on the quiz was so underwhelming, because we were trying to guess what it was.
1: Yeah.
0: You, as a devout vegan... said, I would have rather have had the ham. Can you remember what the prize was? I can't.
1: No, I can't remember what it was. But I was just... I really expected it to be ham.
0: I thought Christmas hamper, yeah.
1: Yeah.
0: Yeah. It weren't. Yeah. So anyway, Monday, I went shopping.
1: Yeah.
0: I did my shop. I bought some ham. And when I got home... I put stuff in the trolley. I drove home. I'd like to remind you, I'm in charge of a motor vehicle here, right? I get home. I bring it into the flat. I start unpacking, and I'm like, "That's weird. Where's the ham?"
1: A question we've all asked ourselves at one point in our lives.
0: Maybe I didn't buy some ham. Went asleep. I got up the next day. I thought I'd better check the receipt. There was ham on the receipt. Now, this isn't an unexpected bagging error. It is. I self-scanned. So there was no shifty cashier, you know, pocketing the ham. He doesn't need ham. He won't notice this. I'll stick this in between my refrigerated thighs and feed it to the fan. No, I was in full control of the ham. I was the other than the person who put that ham on the shelf, I was the only ham handler.
1: No other hands had touched your ham.
0: Now, unless it fell out of my bag and a fox was outside in the morning and was like, "Oh, there's ham, fucking get in," I have no idea.
1: Oh, there's 200 grams of smoked ham here. Don't mind if I do.
0: 250,
1: Oh, sorry.
0: Yeah. So I cannot keep track of the ham. That's my mental state right now, is I cannot be trusted with ham. How's your week been?
1: Well, I haven't lost any ham.
0: I got accused of uploading my expenses to the wrong thing earlier as well. Thank you, Suicide Girl, for if you're wondering if you're there.
1: How did you check the car? Did you leave the ham in
0: everything,
1: the car?
0: Yeah, because I thought of the story of that. You know, there's a guy in Australia, and he was going on a flight, and he was like, "I'm gonna be going away for a bit for a business meeting. When I get back, I'm gonna have nothing, so I better fill the freezer up. So when I get back, I'll have something to eat."
1: Yeah.
0: Or he done shopping for his mum.
1: Mm.
0: Went, did the shopping, got a load of frozen stuff, did the shopping, dropped it off at his mum's or whatnot. Parked in the car park, and either long stay car park, went on his trip, come back, and then he couldn't get into his car because the stench was feral. It was just... It smelt like a dead animal. And what had happened was a packet of frozen prawns had fallen out and baked in the boot of the car.
1: Oh my God.
0: For 2 weeks in the Australian sun. And when he told the insurance people, they just wrote off. They just buy a new car.
1: Oh my God.
0: Right? And... They taped like the car shut and like put biohazard stickers on it and took it away to the scrapyard.
1: Oh my God!
0: Yeah, it was. Whew. Yeah, so
1: that could be you with ham.
0: Yeah, so if you've come across a random packet of ham, let us know. Please email in to the lonelyartistpod@gmail.com. Let us know where you found your lucky ham.
1: It's like geocaching, but with ham.
0: Yeah. If you want to upload your photos of random places you have ham, and at me in them, like tweet at me, I have ham.
1: Hashtag ham hunt.
0: Ham hunt. I have ham, but I'm not a hamster. Do you know what?
1: Well, you must be a hamster. You don't even have ham.
0: I don't have ham. I am. My mental state is I cannot keep track of ham. I've heard you've had a bit of a shit week. No, what was the other question you were going to ask me? Yeah, what happened with the podcast?
1: Yeah.
0: Everyone got sick of it. Everyone got sick of me and my shit. I don't know. I mean, to be fair, it was...
1: I was there for the end and you were giving it the old see ya.
0: Yeah, yeah. It's done. It's, you know, we've done 10 years. Frank's been carrying it in the chat. You know, if it weren't for Frank, it would have been fucking dead ages ago. Because, I mean... Tony's on another planet. Mm. He's out in Malaysia somewhere getting his feet washed. Like, he's checked the fuck out. And Curry's just not enjoying it anymore. I mean, you know, they're not sending much stuff. Mm. I think next year all the rules are going to change. You got the connotation with, like, drones and the war.
1: Yeah.
0: And all that sort of stuff. So it's not really a, you know, it's not really a big, you know, sort of, you know, like, yeah, it's just not what it was. I think we kind of, like, you know, spoke to everyone there was to speak to.
1: Mm.
0: You know, burnt through the goodwill of the community, really. And, you know, like, let's face it, it's, you know, like, it's like AI in a way, as in like a load of, you know, it's always about that curve. People jump on it, big new curve, and then when you actually look at it, you're like, AI makes a load of mistakes. Businesses have invested a shit ton into it. Mm. It is way more easier and way more easy to implement AI, and it has got its own uses, but gets a lot of shit wrong, talks out of his arsehole. Until once that technology's matured and it's a bit more infallible, then that is super useful and everyone will use it. But with drones, it's like, well, we're not using them for delivery. You know, their actual most useful application is war, by the looks of it. You know, and, you know, there's only so many times you can fly and get through a small gap and go through trees. And, you know, it's just like a niche. You know, the boom's come, it's gone.
1: Mm.
0: You know, like... I've always wanted to combine drones with art, and I've never figured out a way of doing it. I've seen people attach like spraying devices to use it with spray paint, but you got no control, and you know, other than attaching a remote sprayer to spray paint a dick on something that's not meant to have a dick on it, and like, how do you get the dick up there? I don't really. I don't even think it'll be a very good dick. I want a precious dick. Like, you know, like, I don't know. Like, it's run its course, you know. Like, the thing is trying to do a show with me, with my illness, where I run off to the toilet, what people don't realise is if you ever hear a song and then another song straight after it, Jack's in the toilet. And Aniseed's trying to run a mixer, two laptops.
1: It's a nice little peek behind the curtain there.
0: Peek behind the curtain, yeah, and that's the thing. And on a hardcore, no video, bit of video, or, you know, back and forth, two people. If there's just two people doing a podcast with, and it's just going to be like, yeah, you're going to be talking to yourself.
1: Yeah.
0: Because Jack's gone for a wank. You know, and just been doing it for 10 years and don't really feel like I'm getting anywhere with it.
1: Fair enough.
0: You know, and the trouble is as well is like, I wouldn't be surprised if some people tune into here and be like, oh my god, he laughs on here and he's just a miserable cunt on the other. Sorry for using the C word. So that's the thing. I never, you know, like the LSE's always been my sort of like first love, and you know, I have a really good laugh, and you know, the fact is that it evolved into what we always did after the show, where we would talk, play music too loud and fucking laugh a load. I just, you know, it's kind of really the only thing that's kind of kept me going, really, a little bit, regards that side of things.
1: Mm.
0: You know, it sounds a bit heavy out loud.
1: It does a little bit.
0: Yeah. So, how's your shit week? Or do you want to play a song?
1: Let's play a song first.
0: You're in for a treat, guys. Alison, All Cried Out.

0: go.
1: Go.
0: Yeah. So, what happened with your shit week?
1: I went up to Scotland. I was there for a convention. I stayed in this hotel, and I posted about it on Instagram, and everybody said that I was being a bit precious and a bit of a snob, because they said the room didn't look that bad.
0: I didn't think it looked that bad.
1: I took a photo of it at 0.5 zoom in-ness. So it was like a wide angle. I made it look a bit better than it was, to be fair. I couldn't actually walk past the bed and the wall. And it was essentially like a shower room that had a bed in it. Like, the shower, there was no divide between bathroom and bedroom. It was just one big thing. But also, whenever anybody in any of the other rooms went for a piss, it sounded like they were standing right next to you.
0: 6 feet from... Yeah.
1: It sounded like they were 6 feet from the edge and they were pissing. It was just so I could just... There was a guy who was in the room next to me, and he was just constantly pissing. Like, all I could hear was just this guy just going to the toilet all the time. And it was like... It was on an industrial estate. It was like on the sixth floor of like a multi-story car park. Like, it just wasn't. It wasn't it. I warmed up to it eventually, and I was like, okay, it's not that bad. But so to clarify, while I was there for work purposes, but I had a couple of days to just like chill out, and that was quite nice. I went to Edinburgh. I went to this cafe that also sold cassettes, so I brought a Stiff Little Fingers cassette. That was quite cool. And then I went to the convention, and it was like maybe the worst I've ever done. There was like no one there. I was basically just sat there twiddling my thumbs the whole weekend.
0: Why did it look like you were in a sex cage?
1: Because I was. They'd built a sex cage at the entry, and they'd placed me in it. So nobody could get to me. All they could do is just throw things at me.
0: Like little mank.
1: Yeah. like throw peanuts at me. Bananas. Yeah, it was terrible. It was bad. And then I had a fun time yesterday morning. Was it yesterday? It feels like it was forever ago now. Where I was driving to work, and it was almost the end. I almost just went right into a tree.
0: Into a ditch.
1: Yeah, it was...
0: There was no ditch, it was just all tree.
1: It was 100% tree. And then
0: There's no crash barrier either.
1: No.
0: It's just...
1: The trees are the crash barrier. Fuck. You just have to crash into the trees and hope for the best.
0: It's crazy how much modern cars do for you.
1: Yeah.
0: That you don't... You're just totally disconnected.
1: For context, my ABS wasn't working, so
0: no,
1: I just...
0: No, for insurance purposes, it may or may not be.
1: I mean, it's fine, nothing bad happened. But it shook me up. I got to work, I walked in, and I was like, literally...
0: You have a fully MOT'd compliant vehicle for insurance purposes.
1: Yeah, I was like trembling. And I walked in.
0: Actually, they don't know your real name. Yeah, fuck it. Yeah. Your car's a death trap.
1: I walked in and I looked into the office, and the people in the office were like, are you okay? And I just shook my head.
0: Nearly became one with the tree.
1: And then there was like this whole thing of like going back and forth, and they were like, you need to go and get this problem that may or may not exist.
0: Yeah.
1: Sorted, but on the other hand, we have a duty of care, and we don't just want to send you back out into the wild. And I was like, well, I can't stay here because this isn't where I live. It's quite a long way away from where I live. So that was a whole thing. So not only did I have a shit con where I didn't make any money, I in fact lost a lot of money. Now I'm going to have to fix a problem that may or may not exist with my car. And then I walked into the bathroom when I got home, and I just stepped into a massive puddle of water because the toilet was just spraying water at me. Yay. And I was like, oh, great.
0: Yeah. My neighbours, by the way, if this, you know, your plumbing thing is any better, I was walking back the other day, and I can't remember, I was walking back for some reason, and the cute cat was outside, and I was like, oh, little cat. And I was just like, my neighbour was like mopping. I was like, ah, just doing a bit of cleaning, are you? And she was just like, nah, we had a blockage. The toilet's not that great upstairs. So they came round and rotted it and, like, you know, like, flushed it and that. And what had happened is they blasted the toilet. And the toilet all the way down the bottom started spraying.
1: Oh, my God.
0: Yeah.
1: Oh, my everywhere. God. Yeah, I was lucky in that it wasn't shit going everywhere, but it was still...
0: Yeah, theirs were. There's, oh, grim. There's a tide mark in there now.
1: Oh, no.
0: Yeah. Shoes grim. And everything. They were oh, inside.
1: No. Oh.
0: Coat pockets.
1: Oh.
0: So yeah, there you go. So at least yours was fresh water.
1: Yeah, that's true. Have I had worse weeks? Yes.
0: Yeah.
1: Do I wish that all of this didn't happen at the same time? 100% yes. Like, it could have been spaced out just a fraction, and then I wouldn't have been so annoyed.
0: Right, it's 26 minutes past. We better play some more.
1: Yeah, we've only played two songs.
0: Do you want Erasure, Always?
1: Yeah.
0: All right.

0: I really like that song. However, I don't actually think I've ever seen the video for it. And the entire time I was watching that, I kind of felt like I was tripping.
1: Yeah.
0: Like, what was going on? It was like outside of a... It was like vaguely Chinese or Japanese. They were outside of a pagoda. Then this like person with like a Thai god mask showed on and they were like fighting. It was really bizarre. It was like the lowest budget kung fu movie.
1: Well, the only reason I know of it was because of a robot unicorn video, like the mobile phone game.
0: Oh, yeah.
1: And then that evolved into Nancat, didn't it?
0: Yeah.
1: So that's how I... But I never knew it existed until then. But yeah, and then it's not till you then look up that, what is that song?
0: Mm.
1: And then you look, and it is the most bizarrest video
0: It was really odd. I mean, it was interesting. It kept me engaged. I watched it all the way through. Usually, if there's a music video playing in the background, I don't pay much attention to it. But this one, it gripped me with its bizarreness.
1: Mm.
0: And there was, like, implied magic at one point. That I guess there were supposed to be, like, lasers coming out of the guy's hand. But there were no... There wasn't any visuals for the lasers. There was just the sound of lasers. So it was like you had to use your imagination while you were watching it.
1: Yeah.
0: Weird.
1: I know. I can't really find a clean version of that song. How is everyone? How are you, Gadget? Thank you for always covering for us. Happy birthday, JBDRA. Have a good night, D1. Thanks for putting up with us, our ham related activities. If you do feel like that photo is destroying the general look of the TTNS Instagram, feel free to delete it. Because, yeah, it is totally like, yeah, you've just got
0: just
1: normal
0: a photo of a receipt.
1: Flyers, and then you've just got receipt for ham. I mean, it's bad. I never thought the dementia would, like, you know, close to 40, and I never thought I'd have to be double checking on a receipt whether. I mean, I scanned ham. Did I just scan the ham and then put it back on the shelf? Is this the level?
0: You scanned the ham and then you just went all the way back to the fridge section and just returned it.
1: Just. I don't know how this happened. I don't. Did you have a little wander around at the con, at least?
0: Yeah. There were some anime cars.
1: They were cool.
0: Yeah, they were probably the coolest thing there. When I came in to set up, they drove in as I was coming in, so I got to see all of them.
1: Did they vent the exhaust fumes at all? Were there shutters or anything?
0: No.
1: There
0: was a door that was... But, I mean, they just drove in through the shutters. They didn't go that far, and then they stopped.
1: Oh, okay.
0: That's so something. They weren't, like, just, like, doing donuts around the whole fucking... convention.
1: Because, SEMA, like, you got to push cars in.
0: Yeah.
1: SEMA. But, yeah, I just...
0: Yeah, they didn't go very far, so I guess...
1: Poisoning everyone, like, let's fill it with some exhaust gas, and you could huff that for the next 5 hours of the show.
0: Yeah, I had a look around, but it's, like, I've done so many of them now, it's like when you see one, you've seen them all. There wasn't really anything noteworthy.
1: I just worry about the state of art. In a way, yeah. I'm kind of glad I was out of it for a bit, but I kind of wonder, shit, was I out of it? Should I have waited? Should have stuck with it and then waited until, you know, is now the time to have a bit of a break?
0: Mm. Yeah, it's...
1: Because it sounds like you need a break from it, the level of bullshit.
0: Yeah, I could do with a bit of a break.
1: Just... Oh, it... I don't know, it just seems like, you know, the cons go a bit shit, and then all of a sudden you go back to it, and then it's like a massive boom, and you're like, you know, do you ever worry that some years you missed, and that they were a corker?
0: No, because I'll never know.
1: Yeah, I suppose you're better off.
0: Yeah. And no, I can't be arsed now, it's just...
1: Are you not tempted to, like... I don't know whether it is the style. Like you said, like they've got a certain in-house style that they're... Are you not tempted to, like, pretend and, like, upload a sort of, you know, princess bubble gum and then, like, yeah, my boyfriend touches my butt and we've ordered pizza, like, slice of life, a rogue. I don't even know. I don't understand. What is an rogue? Slice of life comic...
0: What, and then
1: look
0: just...
1: at my cats!
0: I love my cats! And then what, and then just rock up at myself.
1: Mate, I still think we should post we hated this before it was cool. You know, hate from the place that we live.
0: I've got a really vivid memory of walking around in Japan with a load of other comic book artists, and it was the middle of January. We were near Mount Fuji. You could see it in the distance. There was snow everywhere.
1: Yeah.
0: And all we were doing was complaining about I love my cat, pizza, boyfriend's gonna touch my butt comics. It was a really like poignant moment for me.
1: Fucking hell. Was this the art crowd that you went with?
0: Yeah.
1: Jesus Christ.
0: It was just
1: will the artist, you know, the stolen keychain, will the artist know if we start ripping into them?
0: It's possible.
1: I'll shut my mouth.
0: Yeah, let's not go there.
1: Well, all right. How about we just keep it? But yeah, you had the unfortunate thing of someone you know, an artist unfortunately getting stuff stolen from them.
0: Yeah.
1: And you heard about it non-stop over one keychain.
0: Yeah. I mean, you've blown it now anyway, because it's...
1: Yeah.
0: You've given away all the key details.
1: Yeah, I know. But we haven't, like, slayed them, did we?
0: Yeah, I suppose.
1: You know.
0: They're a lovely person. However, it was one key ring.
1: It's a key ring.
0: Yeah.
1: Yeah. You know,
0: you probably got hundreds of them.
1: Yeah.
0: You're fine.
1: I reckon the way you look at it is if someone's that desperate to steal one of my keychains or a badge that says kick Nazis,
0: yeah,
1: they must really need that. And I support their endeavours. You know.
0: Like, I'm not gonna go around promoting shoplifting and then get annoyed if someone steals something from me.
1: Yeah.
0: But, not that I promote shoplifting.
1: Oh, no, of course not, because you're a trusted member of society.
0: Yeah, with a car that works and has no issues.
1: That car doesn't want to kill you. Do you want a bit of Boy Meets Girl, waiting for a star to... Well, you can fucking read it on the screen. You can see what's lined up.
0: Yeah, waiting for a star to fall. I can see it.
1: Oh, Jesus.

0: Excellent timing.
1: Oh, I know. God, I feel like we've done is talk. I'm so sorry. On this episode of D1's gone, so we can't even play the Eurythmics. Fuck it, I'm having a stroke now.
0: I mean,
1: on Trump. I shouldn't joke.
0: I mean,
1: you're right. Is that done ya? That's done ya. By the way, now and again, it does just.
0: And it's so, because you said
1: that song ain't helping things.
0: No, again, but like, because you said Trump, it just made me think of him going, "I don't do drawings. I've never done drawings." I might start saying that. Just like if someone's like, "Can you draw something for me?" "I don't do drawings. I've never done drawings."
1: That is funny.
0: Oh goodness. I think we should have that last one.
1: Oh god.
0: What is it doing? Not that.
1: It's because it changes shape.
0: Oh no. Because it's changing aspect ratio. No. Life in a northern town.
1: Oh god. No.
0: No. Alright.
1: So slow. I think it just shuffles.
0: Yeah, I think. Oh no, there we go.
1: Right. Well, it's a long one, and it takes ages to kick in.
0: Am I just okay? Right, we're just going in from this random point.

0: That song just stopped after a nice little fade out.
1: Like, the thing that does me about that song is the warm... I think it's supposed to be a warm background fuzz from a valve amplifier.
0: Yeah.
1: But to me, it comes across as a aux left too close to a linear power supply. Do you know what I mean?
0: Yeah.
1: It's like got that sort of like horrible ground hum, kind of like us before we took that fucking mixer apart. Oh, the noise floor is really low. It's weird. Is it working? That's how it's meant to be. You're not supposed to be able to get black sludge out of a slider. Oh, God. Yeah, I don't know. So what's your plan for next week?
0: Don't know. I haven't thought that far ahead, really.
1: Just try and get through this fucking week.
0: Yeah, wait for this week to be over and then see what happens.
1: Yeah, try and pray to God.
0: Yeah. I keep forgetting I've got a... Gonna keep it vague. I've got a big stressful work thing on Saturday.
1: Oh, shit, yeah.
0: Yeah. So that's... I don't think that's... That's contributing to perhaps heightened emotions over things that have been happening.
1: That's fair enough.
0: Yeah, because I'm stressing about it. But it's fine.
1: Is it going to be really that bad?
0: Maybe not. I thought it was going to be like an all-day thing, but apparently it's something. It's happening condensed within an hour, which for me makes it worse, I think. But whatever, it's fine. I can't really talk about it, so I'm going to stop talking about it here.
1: Do you want some NWA straight out of Compton to fend them off?
0: Yeah.
1: Okay, here you go.

0: That's the way it goes in the city of Compton, boy.
1: Yes, it most certainly is.
2: Oh, God, those guys keep it real.
1: God, those guys keep it real.
2: I know, yeah. You just feel it. Do you know what I mean? That's no Will Smith shit. Do you know what I mean? You know who we need to play?
1: Who?
2: Or do you want to do Hole of the Moon?
1: No.
2: Party All the Time, innit?
1: Oh, yeah.
2: Yeah.
1: Yeah, we're good. Yo. There's always enough time for Eddie Murphy. Yep.

they all pretend they're orphans, and their memory's like a train. You can see it getting smaller as it pulls away. And the things you can't remember tell the things you can't forget. The history puts a saint in every dream. Well, she said she'd stick around until the bandages came off. But these mama's boys just don't know when to quit. And Matilda asked the sailors, all those dreams or all those prayers.

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0: It's time.
1: It is indeed time. I'm going to hand over to DJ Somos in a couple of moments. This is TTNS UK. Let's start the show.
0: Time. And it's time.

Morning, this is Grins here. Thank you to the Lonely Artist class. Just checking my levels.

So we started there with Dalur by Olafur Arnalds, and listened then to Somme by Niels Fram. This is Midwayer by Joop Beving.

Going to gently change tone here. We've been playing Pino by Otto Totland, and then Migrants by Federico Albanese again. This is Home by Dustin O'Halloran, but we'll move on into some slightly higher tempo moving forward.

So we listened there to Eyes Closed and Travelling by Peter Broderick, followed by We Move Lightly by Dustin O'Halloran, and this is On the Nature of Daylight by Max Richter.

So I'm coming near to the end of my set. We just listened to Garde Mohan by Julia Kent, followed by Martha by Tom Waits, and I Hope I Don't Fall in Love with You by Tom Waits. We've got a couple of tracks left before the end of the hour. That will be Time by Tom Waits, the third track, and then perhaps some Leonard Cohen if there's time.

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You can see it getting smaller as it pulls away. And the things you can't remember tell the things you can't forget. The history puts a saint in every dream. Well, she said she'd stick around until the bandages came off.

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0: It is indeed time. I'm going to hand over to DJ Somas in a couple of moments. This is TTNS UK. And I hope you enjoyed the show.
1: It's time.

OTTNS. Happy Christmas to you all. I can't believe I've got the fortunate run of playing on Christmas Day. I think twice in a row. We're going to do something completely different this evening. This is digit 3 for the next hour, by the way. We're going to do something completely different. I found a playlist called Jazz Club Vibes. So rather than go with the organic, we're going to do a broadcast from the kitchen on an unknown playlist with an unknown genre. Something I've never mixed in my life before. In the spirit of Christmas. Without further ado, let's get into it. Say hello to the chat room if you're around. Otherwise, just pour yourself another glass of wine and enjoy the vibe.

I would say, I believe that men ought to, or here to grow themselves into the full, into the best good that they can be. And, you know, this is my belief, that we are supposed to, I'm supposed to.

We need to create spaces to empower young people. If we're going to do that, these spaces need to be a place where it's okay for young people to fail. Where they can fail in a safe environment and get the coaching and encouragement.

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Thank you very much for having me on air today. Up next is the legendary Hardy Mills. I'll let this one play out and I'll hand over. Very, very merry hip Christmas to you all. Enjoy your evening from here on out. And I might see you on New Year's Day.

0: Happy Christmas to you all.
1: Nothing to do, nothing to pursue, nothing to choose. I got nothing to prove.
0: I can't believe I've got the fortunate run of playing on Christmas Day. I think twice in a row. We're going to do something completely different this evening. This is digit 3 for the next hour, by the way. We're going to do something completely different. I found a playlist called Jazz Club Vibes. So rather than go with the organic, we're going to do a broadcast from the kitchen on an unknown playlist with an unknown genre. Something I've never mixed in my life before. In the spirit of Christmas. Without further ado, let's get into it. Say hello to the chat room if you're around. Otherwise, just pour yourself another glass of wine and enjoy the vibe.

I would say, I believe that men ought to, or here to grow themselves into the full, into the best good that they can be. And, you know, this is my belief, that we are supposed to, I'm supposed to grow

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That's the last one from me. Thank you very much for having me on air today. Up next is the legendary Hardy Mills. I'll let this one play out and I'll hand over. Very, very merry Christmas to all. Enjoy your evening from here on out. And I might see you on New Year's Day.

can't believe I'm. I've got the fortunate run of playing on Christmas Day. I think twice in a row. We're going to do something completely different this evening. This is digit 3 for the next hour, by the way. We're going to do something completely different. I found a playlist called Jazz Club Vibes. So rather than go with the organic, we're going to do a broadcast from the kitchen on an unknown playlist with an unknown genre. Something I've never mixed in my life before. In the spirit of Christmas. Without further ado, let's get into it. Say hello to the chat room if you're around. Otherwise, just pour yourself another glass of wine and enjoy the vibe.

I would say, I believe that men ought to, or here to grow themselves into the full, into the best good that they can be. And, this is my belief, that we are supposed to, I'm supposed

We need to create spaces to empower young people. If we're going to do that, these spaces need to be a place where it's okay for young people to fail. Where they can fail in a safe environment and get the coaching.

such a fantastic show, and Jan before that, fantastic as always. It's been a lovely evening of tunes already. This is a new revolution. I'm in the mood to play something deeper and darker as the weather gets deeper and darker, so do our thoughts. And this might be something for a later set, but feel like playing it. This opening song is by my classmate from school in Bombay, Swami Harami. He is a super funny, clever, talented guy. A real life Safed people rocks. Yes, Ryo, I heard you say it first. So this is Haunted Heart, which actually I named.

He's a great teacher, and I went to see him play at an event done by Hippo July. Loved him. It's back to back with the DJ called Expo. Loved their set.

Romero from Cuba, who made a big wave in the New York scene when he came over and started touring quite a lot. Interestingly, the for various reasons, the Cubans ended up pretending to be Puerto Ricans quite a lot on the jazz scene, and the Puerto Rico gets more commendation for its music than it probably deserves, because largely it was Cubans pretending to be Puerto Ricans playing the music. I probably started some sort of race war by saying that, so I really didn't mean that. I was just meaning to give due where it's due. Anyway, I'll walk backwards quickly from that and just highlight that Machito and his Afro-Cuban All-Stars are obviously very well known, but this was right at the start. Amazing tune, Tango.

Good evening, Halabi. Welcome to the chat room. And so I assume you're going to stay locked all night until 5 a.m. like me and the other troopers who love their Thursday night show. 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So if you're listening on a Wednesday morning, you obviously missed this live because this is the Thursday night show and we are live on Thursday nights. If you are listening on that Wednesday morning, try and track us down. Come and say hi. Join the community. There's a week-round Discord community. It's rather nice. And if you love your music, and if you want to encourage live music, then we are a great place to come and hang out. Just to give you the lowdown for the rest of the evening, I'll be followed shortly in about 3 minutes' time by the wonderful and illustrious, I have to say that, Hardy Miltz, and he's got his sultry mode voice on this week, still. Then we'll be followed by Halabi, and I've been listening to lots of Halabi rewinds. They're awesome, very bouncy. Enjoy that. I believe Adam C has got an hour of jungle music, and although it was named after a jazz genre years ago, I don't think it's going to be jazz. I think it's going to be true jungle, knowing Adam C, so tune in for that. Yukari will be dialing in from Japan. And amazing sets. More leaning towards the EDM and techno vibe. Then there's the Lonely Artist cast who will, if you're drifting off into the small hours, they will definitely keep you laughing and giggling at 80s music, if nothing else. And then after hours, we've got Dr. Rock, who plays more eclecticism than, in fact, everyone goes very eclectic after that, as we head through Dr. Rock into the States. And so we've got 2 hours of Dr. Rock, and then we will have DJ Brian Borden partying us through, and then we'll be finishing the night with T-Perf as we get through to the west side of Chicago. So, if you haven't joined us before, we are the Thursday Night Show, TTNS. You can find us on more and more formats as we go. I play an increasing amount of jazz because I've fallen in love with it. You will occasionally hear me play a jungle set. You have got one more minute of me. I'm just going to play you the very top side of Dizzy Gillespie's On the Sunny Side of the Street, just to put a cheerful uptone in before I hand over to Hardy Miltz. I've been the Voice of Doom. 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We'll see you next time.

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1: The old headphone dolly spondlers aren't working, so I hope you can hear me. Give us a thumbs up in the chat room if you're there. Good evening, welcome, welcome, welcome to the Thursday Night Show. I am, of course, a voice of doom. You're having a little stand-in jazzy one from me. Let me just turn the old feedback off so that you don't get too much monitoring. No, the old monitor's off so that you don't get too much feedback. Are we with you? Give us a thumbs up in the chat room. I'm not going to drop my first record until I get at least one thumbs up. Hardy M, I can see you there. Adrian, I can see you lurking. Kiwi girl, get back to work, Adrian. What are you doing, dossing? I'm just abandoning my colleagues to come and do my radio show and leaving them working, like sweating their way at it. Ian, what a wonderful set. Thank you very much, as always. And we've got a thumbs up from Hardy that they can indeed hear us. This is good. Right, so this week I've stepped in last minute because we had a short notice cancellation, and I've got such a backlog of jazz to play you lot that I thought I'd just step in for a few early shows. We're kick testing our new radio transmissions. We're kick testing our new metadata systems. So far, with I think a degree of luck, maybe not. Maybe I need to kick a few other things. But with no further ado, what I'm going to do is play you a whole set based around an American jazz record producer and concert promoter called Norman Grant. If you've ever heard of a series called Jazz at the Philharmonic, he was the man behind it all, but he was the most successful impresario in the history of jazz, and I've been reading all about him the last few months, actually not in his own autobiography, but in an autobiography about Ray Brown, who is, of course, the best bass player that ever walked the planet, other than Herbie Flowers. And I've got really engaged with the influence that Norman Granz had on all the famous musicians as he brought them together into the Jazz at the Philharmonic and started touring. They started off before the Second World War. He was drafted into the US Army Air Force, and then he worked with the Morale Branch, charged with troops entertainment. And he then organised disaggregated jam sessions at the Trouville Club in Los Angeles, and then he staged a memorable concert at the Philharmonic Auditorium in Los Angeles on Sunday, July 2nd, 1944, under the heading of Jazz at the Philharmonic, and they exploded. He worked with absolutely everyone. So we're going to hear from a few of those artists, and who else would you start off with if you're going to play an hour of the jazz greats other than Ella Fitzgerald?
0: You are logged into the D2 Radio Hour, live on the Thursday Night Show. This is the voice of doom.

So that was Ella Fitzgerald live at Carnegie Hall as one of the Jazz at the Philharmonic, which is a bit confusing because the Jazz at the Philharmonic toured, started the Philharmonic but toured. That was her live at the Carnegie Hall. Now, almost invariably, the core rhythm section of the band by the end of the 40s consisted of Oscar Peterson, Ray Brown, and sometimes, I've gone blank on his name, Ellis. Anyway, he would play drums with them. And the core engine that was that trio would almost invariably bring the whole audience to life because they were playing so much together that they could improvise off each other very freely. And despite the sort of the regimen of the growing sort of structure of jazz at the time, that free space often was very popular with singers because they just knew that Oscar Peterson's trio, as they became as a sort of breakout from this, would always rock the house. What was some of the other things that I think are great about Norman Granz, which I love, is he was a real stood in opposition to racism and fought many battles on behalf of his artists. And so there's one great story I read where there was a bit of a furore going on down in one of the southern states, and there was a mob building up at the front of the house and trying to get in. While Grant's had Ella Fitzgerald and the band on stage, he basically made a plan, and gradually they took the artists from this improvised session off stage, out the back door, into the van, and they even got to the point where, while Ella Fitzgerald was singing a final solo, they disassembled the drum kit, took that off stage as well, leaving just Ella Fitzgerald singing in a single spotlight. They then turned that spotlight off when she'd finished, gave her a nod, she finished, and they whisked her out the back into the van and fled before the mob got in at the front. And there were just actually almost endless stories like that about how he fought segregation. He would cancel gigs if there was segregation in the audience, and so on and so forth. So a real champion. Anyway, jumping around, he had all the greats played with him. We're going to jump around in no particular order today because I've got something like 700 different recordings of stuff from the JATP that I can pick from here. This one is April in Paris by Charlie Parker.

Now, the quality of some of these recordings will dip in and out, and I might try and bring some vinyl up in a little bit. I have got the wheels of steel truly spinning at the back of the studio here. So that was April in Paris by Bird, Charlie Parker. Always interesting to hear. Not got quite the live feel. The next selection I'm going to play at Argonda all will be live recordings from the JATP sessions. And we're going to start with the classic, the Stomping at the Savoy Part 1. We'll see if we like it before we decide whether we play Part 2 or not. Oh, look, if I do that, the ducking kicks in and it sounds even more professional. There we go. You are tuned to the Thursday Night Show. I am the Voice of Doom. This is a stand-in jazz hour. There's going to be all sorts of music all night, right through the way through till 5 a.m. Stay tuned. If you're locked in on the new radio transmission, pop down the chat room and let us know.

So, good evening, Adam C. Good evening, Adrian. Good evening, Kiwi Girl. Good evening, Hardy Miltz. Good evening, Stav Dreams, Ian Joliet, Man Bones, Smoothies Bar, True Place. There all seems to be all sorts of people lurking in the chat room tonight. Some of them are talking, some of them aren't. Apparently, my doctor needs investigating, according to Adam C. I think he's talking to me. Maybe not. But I hope you're enjoying the Norman Grant session. They're quite long, these, because, of course, they were just live recordings where they were just jamming and improvising. But this is

Now, if you haven't ventured down there, do pop down to the chat room on www.thursdaynightshow.com. You can probably find us by ttns.uk, and if you hunt really hard, you can find us on TTNS FM. As of a few weeks ago, you can also hear us on DAB if you're in the Brighton area in the UK, and we will hopefully be expanding that to come to you in due course. It's all about the rights, don't you know? And I at some point when we've got this all finalised and live, I will tell you a riveting story about the excitement of paying music rights when you only play about 60% of your music off the playlist. But we are there. We are now in a position where we can progress without being robbed blind by the racket. But let's go back to the man of the day, Norman Grant. So I was telling you earlier about his enthusiasm to fight for racial equality. Another good story I just dug out while I was searching for stories to tell you. Fitzgerald and Gillespie were shooting small stakes dice in a dressing room to kill time when the local police barged in and arrested them. After some negotiation, the artists were allowed to perform the second show and were later formally released on a $50 bail. Grants was incensed by the incident and insisted on fighting the charges in court, which was successful but cost him over $2,000, which of course would be like $25 million or something these days, who knows. But yes, he was absolutely an advocate. He would recount Oscar Peterson tells stories of how Grants once insisted that white cab drivers take his black artists as customers, and a policeman pointed a loaded pistol at his stomach while he was insisting this. So he was really willing to die for the cause, which only adds to the excitement. So that was Stomping at the Savoy Part 1. We are three tunes into my set, but half an hour, so it gives you an idea of how the old jazz world used to spend their time. This one is one of my favourites. It's actually not played by Oscar Peterson this time, although it's famous because it was on Night Train by Oscar Peterson. This is Sea Jam Blues, a tune I love playing. We haven't recorded this with the band, but I do love playing this tune. It is a cracker. You will know it, I'm sure.

Philharmonic with Buddy Cole leading there. It's one of those tunes which goes around C-Jam Blues. If you've jammed in a few sessions, you will find it pops up regularly. The version on Night Train, I have to say, stands out as being my reference one. Oscar Peterson and Ray Brown there. Great tune. We're going to stay with the same collection because it's got a vast number of tunes on it. It's the complete JATP. And we're going to step over to Rosita, which was also filmed on the same night, so it's probably similar quality recording. But this is Nat King Cole.

So that tune was for VJ from Hell. It's called Rosetta. It was the version I like. I know he loves this tune. He keeps getting me to try to play it. But so far, we've been avoiding that. Just to wind him up for no other reason. Now, drummer. You know I like Gene Krupa. So Gene Krupa was one of the regulars with JATP, although he had to miss a whole bunch of sessions because he got busted for weed smoking, which just today sounds so ridiculous. But back then it was a big serious thing, and he lost his membership to the Musicians Union and he couldn't play, even though he'd been the drummer on Sing Sing Sing, which of course everybody who's ever heard any jazz has heard. It was the great influence behind the Jungle Book Swing, King of the Swing track. But anyway, once he was back on the circuit a couple of years after the Second World War, he would be the DJ that I've just annoyed VJ from Hell. He's messaging me. Funny. Occasionally he'd be playing at the JATP sessions alongside Buddy Rich. Now, I hadn't heard about Buddy Rich until I heard about this crossover, and then by chance in my secondhand jazz shop I picked up a Buddy Rich album, went reading a little bit, and apparently somewhere out there is a duel between Buddy Rich and Gene Krupa, which is one of the most amazing sort of 7 or 8 minute drum improvisation sessions that was recorded at a JATP thing. So I'm trying to hunt that one down, and that's a message out to all you audiophiles listening in on TTNS. If you ever find that, it's probably on Verve Records, but I've been looking for Verve Records, which was Norman Grant's label, and they're hard to find as well. So it's quite an interesting little seam of very rich jazz that I'm trying to dig into here, or just scratch the surface of. And trust me, I will be back to Norman Grant's a lot because he's almost unavoidable. Well, now I've built him up, better play a little bit of Buddy Rich for you. This is Drum Solo.

And how is that? Could you do that? I couldn't do that. I couldn't even tap it on the table with one hand. That was just immense. Brilliant. And as Adam C's pointed out in the chat room, there is an amazing, if you like your drumming, go and check out Jojo Mayer, a really contemporary and amazing drummer, and has nothing to do with Jojo Bear, what are they called? Bows. Which I think if you're a 13-year-old girl, you might understand that. My daughter would have done 10 years ago. Anyway, so carrying on with Norman Granz, we're going to play a track called Tanga. Now, this has Machito playing, and Machito was a congasero from Cuba who made a big wave in the New York scene when he came over and started touring, touring quite a lot. Interestingly, for various reasons, the Cubans ended up pretending to be Puerto Ricans quite a lot on the jazz scene, and the Puerto Rico gets more commendation for its music than it probably deserves, because largely it was Cubans pretending to be Puerto Ricans playing the music. I've probably started some sort of race war by saying that, so I really didn't mean that. I was just meaning to give due where it's due. Anyway, I'll walk backwards quickly from that and just highlight that Machito and his Afro-Cuban All-Stars are obviously very well known, but this was right at the start. Amazing tune, Tanga.

Good evening, Halabi. Welcome to the chat room. And so I assume you're going to stay locked all night until 5 a.m. like me and the other troopers who love their Thursday night show. Listen to these sets as they're created on a Thursday night between 5 p.m. and 5 p.m. And then, of course, we re-encounter you as we get replayed later in the month or later in the year. So if you're listening on a Wednesday morning, you obviously missed this live because this is the Thursday night show and we are live on Thursday nights. But if you are listening on that Wednesday morning, try and track us down. Come and say hi. Join the community. There's a week-round Discord community. It's rather nice. And if you love your music and if you want to encourage live music, then we are a great place to come and hang out. Just to give you the lowdown for the rest of the evening, I'll be followed shortly in about 3 minutes' time by the wonderful and illustrious, I have to say that, Hardy Miltz, and he's got his sultry mode voice on this week, still. Then we'll be followed by Halabi, and I've been listening to lots of Halabi rewinds. They're awesome, very bouncy. Enjoy that. I believe Adam C has got an hour of jungle music, and although it was named after a jazz genre years ago, I don't think it's going to be jazz. I think it's going to be true jungle, knowing Adam C, so tune in for that. Yukari will be dialing in from Japan. And amazing sets. More leaning towards the EDM and techno vibe. Then there's the Lonely Artist cast, who will, if you're drifting off into the small hours, they will definitely keep you laughing and giggling at 80s music, if nothing else. And then after hours, we've got Dr. Rock, who plays more eclecticism than, in fact, everyone goes very eclectic after that, as we head through Dr. Rock into the States. And so we've got 2 hours of Dr. Rock, and then we will have DJ Brian Borden partying us through, and then we'll be finishing the night with T-Perf as we get through to the west side of Chicago. So, if you haven't joined us before, we are the Thursday Night Show, TTNS. You can find us on more and more formats as we go. I play an increasing amount of jazz because I've fallen in love with it. You will occasionally hear me play a jungle set. You have got 1 more minute of me. I'm just going to play you the very top side of Dizzy Gillespie's On the Sunny Side of the Street, just to put a cheerful uptone in before I hand over to Hardy Miltz. I've been the voice of doom. You are listening to the D2 Radio on the Thursday Night Show. We'll see you next time.

can't believe I'm. I've got the fortunate run of playing on Christmas Day. I think twice in a row. We're going to do something completely different this evening. This is digit 3 for the next hour, by the way. We're going to do something completely different. I found a playlist called Jazz Club Vibes. So rather than go with the organic, we're going to do a broadcast from the kitchen on an unknown playlist with an unknown genre. Something I've never mixed in my life before. In the spirit of Christmas. Without further ado, let's get into it. Say hello to the chat room if you're around. Otherwise, just pour yourself another glass of wine and enjoy the vibe.

I would say, I believe that men ought to, or here to grow themselves into the full, into the best good.

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Where they can fail in a safe environment and get the coaching and encouragement.

Well, guys, that's the last one from me. Thank you very much for having me on air today. Up next is the legendary Hardy Mills. I'll let this one play out and I'll hand over. Very, very merry hip Christmas to you all. Enjoy your evening from here on out. And I might see you on New Year's Day.

My name is Ian Jolly, and that was the 5 o'clock cocktail hour. Thank you to TTNS, and join me next Thursday at 5 p.m. for another stiff one. The school bell rings to your very good health, my friends. Chin chin.

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1: The old headphone dolly spondlers aren't working, so I hope you can hear me. Give us a thumbs up in the chat room if you're there. Good evening, welcome, welcome, welcome to the Thursday Night Show. I am, of course, the voice of doom. You're having a little stand-in jazzy one from me. Let me just turn the old feedback off so that you don't get too much monitoring. No, the old monitors off so that you don't get too much feedback. Are we with you? Give us a thumbs up in the chat room. I'm not going to drop my first record until I get at least one thumbs up. Hardy M, I can see you there. Adrian, I can see you lurking. Kiwi girl, get back to work, Adrian. What are you doing? Dossing. I'm just abandoning my colleagues to come and do my radio show and leaving them working, like sweating their way at it. Ian, what a wonderful set. Thank you very much, as always. And we've got a thumbs up from Hardy that they can indeed hear us. This is good. Right, so this week I've stepped in last minute because we had a short notice cancellation, and I've got such a backlog of jazz to play you lot that I thought I'd just step in for a few early shows. We're kick testing our new radio transmissions. We're kick testing our new metadata systems. So far, with I think a degree of luck, maybe not. Maybe I need to kick a few other things. But with no further ado, what I'm going to do is play you a whole set based around an American jazz record producer and concert promoter called Norman Grant. If you've ever heard of a series called Jazz at the Philharmonic, he was the man behind it all, but he was the most successful impresario in the history of jazz, and I've been reading all about him the last few months, actually not in his own autobiography, but in an autobiography about Ray Brown, who is, of course, the best bass player that ever walked the planet, other than Herbie Flowers. And I've got really engaged with the influence that Norman Granz had on all the famous musicians as he brought them together into the Jazz at the Philharmonic and started touring. They started off before the Second World War. He was drafted into the US Army Air Force, and then he worked with the Morale Branch, charged with troops entertainment. And he then organised disaggregated jam sessions at the Trouville Club in Los Angeles, and then he staged a memorable concert at the Philharmonic Auditorium in Los Angeles on Sunday, July the 2nd, 1944, under the heading of Jazz at the Philharmonic, and they exploded. He worked with absolutely everyone. So we're going to hear from a few of those artists, and who else would you start off with if you're going to play an hour of the jazz greats other than Ella Fitzgerald?
0: You are logged into the D2 Radio Hour, live on the Thursday Night Show. This is the voice of doom.

So that was Ella Fitzgerald live at Carnegie Hall as one of the Jazz at the Philharmonic, which is a bit confusing because the Jazz at the Philharmonic toured, started the Philharmonic, but toured. That was her live at the Carnegie Hall. Now, almost invariably, the core rhythm section of the band by the end of the 40s consisted of Oscar Peterson, Ray Brown, and sometimes, I've gone blank on his name, Ellis. Anyway, he would play drums with them. And the core engine that was that trio would almost invariably bring the whole audience to life because they were playing so much together that they could improvise off each other very freely, and despite the sort of the regimen of the growing sort of structure of jazz at the time, that free space often was very popular with singers because they just knew that Oscar Peterson's trio, as they became as a sort of breakout from this, would always rock the house. What was some of the other things that I think are great about Norman Granz, which I love, is he was a real stood in opposition to racism and fought many battles on behalf of his artists. And so there's one great story I read where there was a bit of a furore going on down in one of the southern states, and there was a mob building up at the front of the house and trying to get in. While Grant's had Ella Fitzgerald and the band on stage, he basically made a plan, and gradually they took the artists from this improvised session off stage, out the back door, into the van, and they even got to the point where, while Ella Fitzgerald was singing a final solo, they disassembled the drum kit, took that off stage as well, leaving just Ella Fitzgerald singing in a single spotlight. They then turned that spotlight off when she'd finished, gave her a nod, she finished, and they whisked her out the back into the van and fled before the mob got in at the front. And there were just actually almost endless stories like that about how he fought segregation. He would cancel gigs if there was segregation in the audience, and so on and so forth. So a real champion. Anyway, jumping around, he had all the greats played with him. We're going to jump around in no particular order today because I've got something like 700 different recordings of stuff from the JATP that I can pick from here. This one is April in Paris by Charlie Parker.

Now, the quality of some of these recordings will dip in and out, and I might try and bring some vinyl up in a little bit. I have got the wheels of steel truly spinning at the back of the studio here. So that was April in Paris by Bird, Charlie Parker. Always interesting to hear. Not got quite the live feel. The next selection I'm going to play at Argonda all be live recordings from the JATP sessions. And we're going to start with a classic, the Stomping at the Savoy Part 1. We'll see if we like it before we decide whether we play Part 2 or not. Oh, look, if I do that, the ducking kicks in and it sounds even more professional. There we go. You are tuned to the Thursday Night Show. I am the Voice of Doom. This is a stand-in jazz hour. There's going to be all sorts of music all night, right through the way through till 5 a.m. Stay tuned. If you're locked in on the new radio transmission, pop down the chat room and let us know.

So good evening, Adam C. Good evening, Adrian. Good evening, Kiwi Girl. Good evening, Hardy Miltz. Good evening, Stav Dreams, Ian Joliet, Man Bones, Smoothies Bar, True Place. There all seems to be all sorts of people lurking in the chat room tonight. Some of them are talking, some of them aren't. Apparently my doctor needs investigating, according to Adam C. I think he's talking to me, maybe not. But I hope you're enjoying the Norman Grant session. They're quite long, these, because of course they were just live recordings where they were just jamming and improvising, but this is proper jazz. This is really good. As good as you can get. Now, if you haven't ventured down there, do pop down to the chat room on www.thursdaynightshow.com. You can probably find us by ttns.uk, and if you hunt really hard, you can find us on ttns.fm. As of a few weeks ago, you can also hear us on DAB if you're in the Brighton area in the UK, and we will hopefully be expanding that to come to you in due course. It's all about the rights, don't you know? And I at some point when we've got this all finalised and live, I will tell you a riveting story about the excitement of paying music rights when you only play about 60% of your music off the playlist. But we are there. We are now in a position where we can progress without being robbed blind by the racket. But let's go back to the man of the day, Norman Grant. So I was telling you earlier about his enthusiasm to fight for racial equality. Another good story I just dug out while I was searching for stories to tell you. Fitzgerald and Gillespie were shooting small stakes dice in a dressing room to kill time when the local police barged in and arrested them. After some negotiation, the artists were allowed to perform the second show and were later formally released on a $50 bail. Grant was incensed by the incident and insisted on fighting the charges in court, which was successful but cost him over $2,000, which of course would be like 25 million or something these days, who knows. But yes, he was absolutely an advocate. He would recount, Oscar Peterson tells stories of how Grant once insisted that white cab drivers take his black artists as customers, and a policeman pointed a loaded pistol at his stomach while he was insisting this. So he was really willing to die for the cause, which only adds to the excitement. So that was Stomping at the Savoy Part 1. We are three tunes into my set, but half an hour, so it gives you an idea of how the old jazz world used to spend their time. This one is one of my favourites. It's actually not played by Oscar Peterson this time, although it's famous because it was on Night Train by Oscar Peterson. This is Sea Jam Blues, a tune I love playing. We haven't recorded this with the band, but I do love playing this tune. It is a cracker. You will know it, I'm sure.

Well, that was phenomenal, wasn't it? So that was Sea Jam Blues live at the Philharmonic with Buddy Cole leading there. It's one of those tunes which goes around Sea Jam Blues. If you've jammed in a few sessions, you will find it pops up regularly. The version on Night Train, I have to say, stands out as being my reference one. Oscar Peterson and Ray Brown there. So, yes, great tune. We're going to stay with the same collection because it's got a vast number of tunes on it. It's the complete JATP. And we're going to step over to Rosita, which was also filmed on

So that tune was for VJ from Hell. It's called Rosetta. It was the version I like. I know he loves this tune. He keeps getting me to try to play it. But so far, we've been avoiding that. Just to wind him up for no other reason. Now, drummer. You know I like Gene Krupa. So Gene Krupa was one of the regulars with JATP, although he had to miss a whole bunch of sessions because he got busted for weed smoking, which just today sounds so ridiculous. But back then it was a big serious thing, and he lost his membership to the Musicians Union and he couldn't play, even though he'd been the drummer on Sing Sing Sing, which of course everybody who's ever heard any jazz has heard. It was the great influence behind the Jungle Book Swing, King of the Swing track. But anyway, once he was back on the circuit a couple of years after the Second World War, he would be the DJ that I've just annoyed VJ from hell. He's messaging me. Funny. Occasionally he'd be playing at the JATP sessions alongside Buddy Rich. Now, I hadn't heard about Buddy Rich until I heard about this crossover, and then by chance in my secondhand jazz shop I picked up a Buddy Rich album, went reading a little bit, and apparently somewhere out there is a duel between Buddy Rich and Gene Krupa, which is one of the most amazing sort of 7 or 8 minute drum improvisation sessions that was recorded at a JATP thing. So I'm trying to hunt that one down, and that's a message out to all you audiophiles listening in on TTNS. If you ever find that, it's probably on Verve Records, but I've been looking for Verve Records, which was Norman Grant's label, and they're hard to find as well. So it's quite an interesting little seam of very rich jazz that I'm trying to dig into here, or just scratch the surface of. And trust me, I will be back to Norman Grant's a lot because he's almost unavoidable. Well, now I've built him up, better play a little bit of Buddy Rich for you. This is Drum Solo.

And how is that? Could you do that? I couldn't do that. I couldn't even tap it on the table with one hand. That was just immense. Brilliant. And as Adam C's pointed out in the chat room, there is an amazing, if you like your drumming, go and check out Jojo Mayer, a really contemporary and amazing drummer, and has nothing to do with Jojo Bear, what are they called? Bows. Which I think if you're a 13-year-old girl, you might understand that. My daughter would have done 10 years ago. Anyway, so carrying on with Norman Granz, we're going to play a track called Tanga. Now, this has Machito playing, and Machito was a congasero from Cuba who made a big wave in the New York scene when he came over and started touring, touring quite a lot. Interestingly, the for various reasons, the Cubans ended up pretending to be Puerto Ricans quite a lot on the jazz scene, and the Puerto Rico gets more commendation for its music than it probably deserves, because largely it was Cubans pretending to be Puerto Ricans playing the music. I've probably started some sort of race war by saying that, so I really didn't mean that. I was just meaning to give due where it's due. Anyway, I'll walk backwards quickly from that and just highlight that Machito and his Afro-Cuban All-Stars are obviously very well known, but this was right at the start. Amazing tune, Tanga.

Good evening, Halabi. Welcome to the chat room. And so I assume you're going to stay locked all night until 5 a.m. like me and the other troopers who love their Thursday night show. Listen to these sets as they're created on a Thursday night between 5 p.m. and 5 p.m. And then, of course, we re-encounter you as we get replayed later in the month or later in the year. So if you're listening on a Wednesday morning, you obviously missed this live because this is the Thursday night show and we are live on Thursday nights. If you are listening on that Wednesday morning, try and track us down. Come and say hi. Join the community. There's a week-round Discord community. It's rather nice. And if you love your music and if you want to encourage live music, then we are a great place to come and hang out. Just to give you the lowdown for the rest of the evening, I'll be followed shortly in about 3 minutes' time by the wonderful and illustrious, I have to say that, Hardy Miltz, and he's got his sultry mode voice on this week, still. Then we'll be followed by Halabi, and I've been listening to lots of Halabi rewinds. They're awesome, very bouncy, enjoy that. I believe Adam C has got an hour of jungle music, and although it was named after a jazz genre years ago, I don't think it's going to be jazz. I think it's going to be true jungle, knowing Adam C, so tune in for that. Yukari will be dialing in from Japan. And amazing sets. More leaning towards the EDM and techno vibe. Then there's the Lonely Artist cast who will, if you're drifting off into the small hours, they will definitely keep you laughing and giggling at 80s music, if nothing else. And then after hours, we've got Dr. Rock, who plays more eclecticism than, in fact, everyone goes very eclectic after that, as we head through Dr. Rock into the States. And so we've got 2 hours of Dr. Rock, and then we will have DJ Brian Borden partying us through, and then we'll be finishing the night with T-Perf as we get through to the west side of Chicago. So if you haven't joined us before, we are the Thursday Night Show, TTNS. You can find us on more and more formats as we go. I play an increasing amount of jazz because I've fallen in love with it. You will occasionally hear me play a jungle set. You have got one more minute of me. I'm just going to play you the very top side of Dizzy Gillespie's On the Sunny Side of the Street, just to put a cheerful uptone in before I hand over to Hardy Miltz. I've been the Voice of Doom. You are listening to the D2 Radio on the Thursday Night Show. We'll see you next time.

My name is Ian Jolie, and that was the 5 o'clock cocktail hour. Thank you to the TTNS, and join me next Thursday at 5 p.m. for another stiff one. The school bell rings to your very good health, my friends. Chin chin.

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2: The old headphone dolly spondlers aren't working, so I hope you can hear me. Give us a thumbs up in the chat room if you're there. Good evening, welcome to the Thursday Night Show. I am, of course, a voice of doom. You're having a little stand-in jazzy one from me. Let me just turn the old feedback off so that you don't get too much monitoring. No, the old monitors off so that you don't get too much feedback. Are we with you? Give us a thumbs up in the chat room. I'm not going to drop my first record until I get at least one thumbs up. Hardy M, I can see you there. Adrian, I can see you lurking. Kiwi girl, get back to work, Adrian. What are you doing, dossing? I'm just abandoning my colleagues to come and do my radio show and leaving them working, like sweating their way at it. Ian, what a wonderful set. Thank you very much, as always. And we've got a thumbs up from Hardy that they can indeed hear us. This is good. Right, so this week I've stepped in last minute because we had a short notice cancellation, and I've got such a backlog of jazz to play you lot that I thought I'd just step in for a few early shows. We're kick testing our new radio transmissions. We're kick testing our new metadata systems. So far, with I think a degree of luck, maybe not. Maybe I need to kick a few other things. But with no further ado, what I'm going to do is play you a whole set based around an American jazz record producer and concert promoter called Norman Granz. If you've ever heard of a series called Jazz at the Philharmonic, he was the man behind it all, but he was the most successful impresario in the history of jazz, and I've been reading all about him the last few months, actually not in his own autobiography, but in an autobiography about Ray Brown, who is, of course, the best bass player that ever walked the planet, other than Herbie Flowers. And I've got really engaged with the influence that Norman Granz had on all the famous musicians as he brought them together into the Jazz at the Philharmonic and started touring. They started off before the Second World War. He was drafted into the US Army Air Force, and then he worked with the Morale Branch, charged with troops entertainment. And he then organised disaggregated jam sessions at the Trouville Club in Los Angeles, and then he staged a memorable concert at the Philharmonic Auditorium in Los Angeles on Sunday, July the 2nd, 1944, under the heading of Jazz at the Philharmonic, and they exploded. He worked with absolutely everyone. So we're going to hear from a few of those artists, and who else would you start off with if you're going to play an hour of the jazz greats other than Ella Fitzgerald?
1: You are logged into the D2 Radio Hour, live on the Thursday Night Show. This is the voice of doom.

So that was Ella Fitzgerald live at Carnegie Hall as one of the Jazz at the Philharmonic, which is a bit confusing because the Jazz at the Philharmonic toured, started the Philharmonic but toured. That was her live at the Carnegie Hall. Now, almost invariably, the core rhythm section of the band by the end of the 40s consisted of Oscar Peterson, Ray Brown, and sometimes, I've gone blank on his name, Ellis. Anyway, he would play drums with them. And the core engine that was that trio would almost invariably bring the whole audience to life because they were playing so much together that they could improvise off each other very freely, and despite the sort of the regimen of the growing sort of structure of jazz at the time, that free space often was very popular with singers because they just knew that Oscar Peterson's trio, as they became as a sort of breakout from this, would always rock the house. What was some of the other things that I think are great about Norman Granz, which I love, is he was a real stood in opposition to racism and fought many battles on behalf of his artists. And so there's one great story I read where there was a bit of a furore going on down in one of the southern states, and there was a mob building up at the front of the house and trying to get in. While Grant's had Ella Fitzgerald and the band on stage, he basically made a plan, and gradually they took the artists from this improvised session off stage, out the back door, into the van, and they even got to the point where, while Ella Fitzgerald was singing a final solo, they disassembled the drum kit, took that off stage as well, leaving just Ella Fitzgerald singing in a single spotlight. They then turned that spotlight off when she'd finished, gave her a nod, she finished, and they whisked her out the back into the van and fled before the mob got in at the front. And there were just actually almost endless stories like that about how he fought segregation. He would cancel gigs if there was segregation in the audience, and so on and so forth. So a real champion. Anyway, jumping around, he had all the greats played with him. We're going to jump around in no particular order today because I've got something like 700 different recordings of stuff from the JATP that I can pick from here. This one is April in Paris by Charlie Parker.

Now, the quality of some of these recordings will dip in and out, and I might try and bring some vinyl up in a little bit. I have got the wheels of steel truly spinning at the back of the studio here. So that was April in Paris by Bird, Charlie Parker. Always interesting to hear. Not got quite the live feel. The next selection I'm going to play at Argonda all will be live recordings from the JATP sessions. And we're going to start with the classic, the Stomping at the Savoy Part 1. We'll see if we like it before we decide whether we play Part 2 or not. Oh, look, if I do that, the ducking kicks in and it sounds even more professional. There we go. You are tuned to the Thursday Night Show. I am the voice of doom. This is a standing jazz hour. There's going to be all sorts of music all night, right through the way through till 5 a.m. Stay tuned. If you're locked in on the new radio transmission, pop down the chat room and let us know.

So, good evening, Adam C. Good evening, Adrian. Good evening, Kiwi Girl. Good evening, Hardy Miltz. Good evening, Stav Dreams, in Joliet, Man Bones, Smoothies Bar, True Players. There all seems to be all sorts of people lurking in the chat room tonight. Some of them are talking, some of them aren't. Apparently, my doctor needs investigating, according to Adam C. I think he's talking to me. Maybe not. But I hope you're enjoying the Norman Grant session. They're quite long, these, because, of course, they were just live recordings where they were just jamming and improvising, but this is...

Now, if you haven't ventured down there, do pop down to the chat room on www.thursdaynightshow.com. You can probably find us by ttns.uk, and if you hunt really hard, you can find us on TTNS FM. As of a few weeks ago, you can also hear us on DAB if you're in the Brighton area in the UK, and we will hopefully be expanding that to come to you in due course. It's all about the rights, don't you know? And I at some point when we've got this all finalised and live, I will tell you a riveting story about the excitement of paying music rights when you only play about 60% of your music off the playlist. But we are there. We are now in a position where we can progress without being robbed blind by the racket. But let's go back to the man of the day, Norman Granz. So I was telling you earlier about his enthusiasm to fight for racial equality. Another good story I just dug out while I was searching for stories to tell you. Fitzgerald and Gillespie were shooting small stakes dice in a dressing room to kill time when the local police barged in and arrested them. After some negotiation, the artists were allowed to perform the second show and were later formally released on a $50 bail. Granz was incensed by the incident and insisted on fighting the charges in court, which was successful but cost him over $2,000, which of course would be like $25 million or something these days, who knows. But yes, he was absolutely an advocate. He would recount, Oscar Peterson tells stories of how Granz once insisted that white cab drivers take his black artists as customers, and a policeman pointed a loaded pistol at his stomach while he was insisting this. So he was really willing to die for the cause, which only adds to the excitement. So that was Stomping at the Savoy Part 1. We are three tunes into my set, but half an hour, so it gives you an idea of how the old jazz world used to spend their time. This one is one of my favourites. It's actually not played by Oscar Peterson this time, although it's famous because it was on Night Train by Oscar Peterson. This is Sea Jam Blues, a tune I love playing. We haven't recorded this with the band, but I do love playing this tune. It is a cracker. You will know it, I'm sure.

Well, that was phenomenal, wasn't it? So that was Sea Jam Blues live at the Philharmonic with Buddy Cole leading there. It's one of those tunes which goes around Sea Jam Blues. If you've jammed in a few sessions, you will find. Great tune. We're going to stay with the same collection because it's got a vast number of tunes on it. It's the complete JATP. And we're going to step over to Rosita, which was also filmed on the same night, so it's probably similar quality recording. But this is Nat King Cole.

So that tune was for VJ from Hell. It's called Rosetta. It was the version I like. I know he loves this tune. He keeps getting me to try to play it. But so far, we've been avoiding that. Just to wind him up for no other reason. Now, drummer. You know I like Gene Krupa. So Gene Krupa was one of the regulars with JATP, although he had to miss a whole bunch of sessions because he got busted for weed smoking, which just today sounds so ridiculous. But back then it was a big serious thing, and he lost his membership to the Musicians Union and he couldn't play, even though he'd been the drummer on Sing Sing Sing, which of course everybody who's ever heard any jazz has heard. It was the great influence behind the Jungle Book Swing, King of the Swing track. But anyway, once he was back on the circuit a couple of years after the Second World War, he would be the DJ that I've just annoyed VJ from Hell. He's messaging me. Funny. Occasionally he would be playing at the JATP sessions alongside Buddy Rich. Now, I hadn't heard about Buddy Rich until I heard about this crossover, and then by chance in my second-hand jazz shop I picked up a Buddy Rich album, went reading a little bit, and apparently somewhere out there is a duel between Buddy Rich and Gene Krupa, which is one of the most amazing sort of 7 or 8 minute drum improvisation sessions that was recorded at a JATP thing. So I'm trying to hunt that one down, and that's a message out to all you audiophiles listening in on TTNS. If you ever find that, it's probably on Verve Records, but I've been looking for Verve Records, which was Norman Grantz's label, and they're hard to find as well. So it's quite an interesting little seam of very rich jazz that I'm trying to dig into here, or just scratch the surface of. And trust me, I will be back to Norman Grantz a lot because he's almost unavoidable. Well, now I've built him up, better play a little bit of Buddy Rich for you. This is Drum Solo.

That was just immense. Brilliant. And as Adam C's pointed out in the chat room, there is an amazing, if you like your drumming, go and check out Jojo Mayer, a really contemporary and amazing drummer, and has nothing to do with Jojo Bear, Jojo, what are they called? Bose, which I think if you're a 13-year-old girl, you might understand that. My daughter would have done 10 years ago. Anyway, so carrying on with Norman Granz, we're going to play a track called Tanga. Now, this has Machito playing, and Machito was a congasero from Cuba who made a big wave in the New York scene when he came over and started touring quite a lot. Interestingly, for various reasons, the Cubans ended up pretending to be Puerto Ricans quite a lot on the jazz scene, and the Puerto Rico gets more commendation for its music than it probably deserves, because largely it was Cubans pretending to be Puerto Ricans playing the music. I've probably started some sort of race war by saying that, so I really didn't mean that. I was just meaning to give due where it's due. Anyway, I'll walk backwards quickly from that and just highlight that Machito and his Afro-Cuban All-Stars are obviously very well known, but this was right at the start. Amazing tune, Tanga.

Good evening, Halabi. Welcome to the chat room. And so I assume you're going to stay locked all night until 5 a.m. like me and the other troopers who love their Thursday night show. Listen to these sets as they're created on a Thursday night between 5 p.m. and 5 p.m. And then, of course, we re-encounter you as we get replayed later in the month or later in the year. So if you're listening on a Wednesday morning, you obviously missed this live because this is the Thursday night show and we are live on Thursday nights. If you are listening on that Wednesday morning, try and track us down. Come and say hi. Join the community. There's a week-round Discord community. It's rather nice. And if you love your music and if you want to encourage live music, then we are a great place to come and hang out. Just to give you the lowdown for the rest of the evening, I'll be followed shortly in about 3 minutes' time by the wonderful and illustrious, I have to say that, Hardy Miltz, and he's got his salt. Been listening to lots of Halabi rewinds there. Awesome, very bouncy. Enjoy that. I believe Adam C has got an hour of jungle music. And although it was named after a jazz genre years ago, I don't think it's going to be jazz. I think it's going to be true jungle, knowing Adam C. So tune in for that. Yukari will be dialing in from Japan. And amazing sets. More leaning towards the EDM and techno vibe. Then there's the Lonely Artist cast who will, if you're drifting off into the small hours, they will definitely keep you laughing and giggling at 80s music, if nothing else. And then after hours, we've got Dr. Rock, who plays more eclecticism than, in fact, everyone goes very eclectic after that, as we head through Dr. Rock into the States. And so we've got 2 hours of Dr. Rock, and then we will have DJ Brian Borden partying us through, and then we'll be finishing the night with T-Perf as we get through to the west side of Chicago. So, if you haven't joined us before, we are the Thursday Night Show, TTNS. You can find us on more and more formats as we go. I play an increasing amount of jazz because I've fallen in love with it. You will occasionally hear me play a jungle set. You have got 1 more minute of me. I'm just going to play you the very top side of Dizzy Gillespie's On the Sunny Side of the Street, just to put a cheerful uptone in before I hand over to Hardy Miltz. I've been the Voice of Doom. You are listening to the D2 Radio on the Thursday Night Show. We'll see you next time.

can't believe I'm. I've got the fortunate run of playing on Christmas Day. I think twice in a row. We're going to do something completely different this evening. This is digit three for the next hour, by the way. We're going to do something completely different. I found a playlist called Jazz Club Vibes. So rather than go with the organic, we're going to do a broadcast from the kitchen on an unknown playlist with an unknown genre. Something I've never mixed in my life before. In the spirit of Christmas. Without further ado, let's get into it. Say hello to the chat room if you're around. Otherwise, just pour yourself another glass of wine and enjoy the vibe.

I would say, I believe that men ought to, or here to grow themselves into the full, into the best good that they can be. And, you know, this is my belief, that we are supposed to, I'm supposed

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If we're going to do that, these spaces need to be a place where it's okay for young people to fail. Where they can fail in a safe environment and get the coaching.

Well, guys, that's the last one from me. Thank you very much for having me on air today. Up next is the legendary Hardy Mills. I'll let this one play out and I'll hand over. Very, very merry Christmas to all. Enjoy your evening from here on out. And I might see you on New Year's Day.

believe I'm. I've got the fortunate run of playing on Christmas Day. I think twice in a row. We're going to do something completely different this evening. This is digit three for the next hour, by the way. We're going to do something completely different. I found a playlist called Jazz Club Vibes. So rather than go with the organic, we're going to do a broadcast from the kitchen on an unknown playlist with an unknown genre. Something I've never mixed in my life before. In the spirit of Christmas. Without further ado, let's get into it. Say hello to the chat room if you're around. Otherwise, just pour yourself another glass of wine and enjoy the vibe.

I would say, I believe that men ought to, or here to grow themselves into the full, into the best good that they can be. And, you know, this is my belief, that we are supposed to, I'm supposed to grow.

We need to create spaces to empower young people. If we're going to do that, these spaces need to be a place where it's okay for young people to fail. Where they can fail in a safe environment and get the coaching.

All right, now let's take it to the stage. Yours truly, DJ Brian Borden, here with you on the ThursdayNightShow.com. You're on a pop-up slot this afternoon. This morning, I should say, still here in Chicago. Saying what's up out there to people out there. Nick Devine out there. Beautiful World Syndicate. Live 24/7 radio. Next week, I've got a special show coming up with a tribute to the wonderful independent label out of Hialeah, Florida, TK Records. I'm pulling some stuff out of the vaults for you, and we'll be having a good time. Sending some shouts out a little bit later on. Let's get back into some grooves. We'll do a little impromptu for you this morning going into the afternoon. Hope the set serves you well. Enjoy yourself.

All right, now we got to check on those levels again. Am I sounding out there? Because I can't tell right now. That sounds a lot better. All right, now, once again, yours truly, DJ Brian Borden, here on the ThursdayNightShow.com on a pop-up slot. Today, bringing here to you an impromptu set. Saying again, what's up to Live 24/7 Radio, Nick Devine, Beautiful World Syndicate. Playing some tunes for you today. I'm enjoying it. It is a hot one, so glad to have something to do while I'm stuck here. Certainly having a great time and loving the season as it's dropping in. I don't know. Beside myself with the weather. I guess maybe it's with the current world situation or whatever. But I also want to bring to the attention, like next week, we'll have a very exclusive and wonderful set paying tribute to the infamous label TK Records from Hialeah, Florida, bringing out some stuff from the vaults just for your music pleasure. So we're going to get back into some music, closing it out soon. We'll be back with some more announcements. Thank you for joining me, DJ Brian Borden, on TTNS.

Checking those levels out. Check 1, 2. 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DJ Brian Borden right here for you. Welcome to the ThursdayNightShow.com here. Approaching the afternoon hour here in Chicago. Bringing you some music from Rogers Park. We'll be closing out soon. And I just want to say thank you for tuning in. It was a very last minute show. And I volunteered to step up today. And as always, have a good time. Right after me is going to be... is that Notorious P.I.P.? Yes, Notorious P.I.P. will be up next hour. We'll close out a couple of songs. I just want to say thank you for joining with me. Next week we'll be back with a special TK tribute set of all TK goodies, soul, funk, and disco. Want to say thank you, yours truly, DJ Brian Borden. Have a great day. Be safe. Have a great evening. And be safe there, too. Taking it out.

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She's glorious. Quite simply, victorious. Listen, you'll see. It's P.I.P. She's here to stay, notorious every day, blasting her tunes from here to the moon. Unapologetically brave, she's live now on the

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1: Terror.

Good evening, everybody. I do hope you are well. You are listening to the Thursday Night Show, of course.

I have to say thank you to DJ Brian Borden for stepping in at the last minute to cover for Ian Joliat. Yeah, live from Chicago. He was there like a rat up a drainpipe. And with a wonderful show. And I know it was a wonderful show because I was listening in my car as I was driving. And then Notorious P.A.P. Thank you to her for her last hour. Really interesting, as always. Lots of dance, lots of techno music this week. Such a lot of fun. So I have to tell you who is coming up for the rest of the evening. Voice of Doom follows me. Then an hour with Adam C. An hour with Chip Coe. Chip Coe's back. Always look forward to Chip Coe's shows. D1 Radio taking us up to midnight. And then... oh, goodness me, can this be right? 4 hours of Dr. Rock after midnight? We are so lucky. So I will have for you a roundup of new and recent releases from the independent record labels, tracks that I've been listening to during the week that I have liked so much. I just have to share them with you. And I'm opening my show this week with a new one from Arab Strap. And yeah, this is fantastic, but yeah, and I like it because it captures the zeitgeist, I think.

My goodness, there is a lot of love in the chat room for this. Do join us in the chat room if you can. TTNS.uk, we're all there. We were talking silly nonsense. we've become rather serious now. As a result, I think of this track by Arab Strap, You. It's from their album, Half Told Tales. It will be out on September the 4th on Rock Action. Rock Action Records, I think, or is it Rock Action Recordings? One of the two. Yeah, I'm a big fan. Clearly, people in the chat room are a big fan. Kiwi Girl likes that. Adam C very much likes that. Likes all their albums. Yeah, we all like all their albums, don't we? They had a hiatus, didn't they, of about 16 years, I think. But then released... Did they release two albums? Or was it... Or they released two albums. I can't remember. I think one was called something like Everything's Shite and I Don't Give a Fuck About It. I think that might have been their last album. And then they had an album before that. And the album before that was the first for 16 years. I think this is coming from my memory, and my memory is not what it used to be. I shall stop wittering and play this one. This is a new act for me. I stumbled across them a couple of days ago, and the only as happens as I do so frequently, the only reason I listened to it was because I love the name of the band. They are called Post Sex Nachos.

My goodness, isn't or wasn't that lovely? That was Wolfmon and Angeline. Okay, so Wolfmon is Wolfpack. They're kind of alter ego YouTube presence. And of course, I have been introducing my show every week for how many years, with Wolfpack, Dean Town, from their album The Beautiful Game, which was out 12 years ago. Wolfpack are just, I think, at the forefront of modern musical melodic jazz, and they are still making new music and increasingly, I think, leaning into collaborations. I don't know anything about Evangeline, but I did know the album that they released last year. Was it last? No, it was 2024. It was called Dot. And Evangeline collaborated on one of those tracks. So I guess that is how come this has emerged. It was out. I just stumbled across it. It was on YouTube. Oh dear, I'm wittering again, aren't I? But I'm such a fan of Wolfpack, Wolfmon, and the Fearless Flyers as well, with Corey, what's his name? I'm losing the plot. Right, so before that, I played Blondshell, Heart Has to Work. That's a single. Blondshell is Sabrina Teitelbaum. I don't know whether she's got an album in the works, but she just released that one. And I really liked it, so I had to play it. Yeah, before that, Post Sex Nachos. A Lot to Lose, featuring... oh, hang on, I've got my screen all wrong. I can't see the... Hang on, let me get my act together. Bailen, B-A-I-L-E-N. Another new act for me. That's from their album, Big Bad, out on September the 18th. They are from Nashville. Right, so do I have Yes, I do have one queued up. This is Adam Klein, To the Birds. And this is fantastic. This is a live studio recording. It's a long time since I've stumbled across a live studio recorded album. They used to be all the rage, didn't they? But yeah, this was live at Lister Vall Sound Recordings. And apparently, the studio got... It was originally... This album was originally released on vinyl. Then, the recording studio got closed down, and so he got permission to release it digitally, which is how I ended up stumbling across it. I think it was out May the 19th on Cowboy Angel Music. Anyway, I shall stop wittering and play this. I think this is just lovely.

West Side Cowboy are from Manchester. Yeah, and they've been going for a couple of years. They have an album out on August the 24th, on Ireland, no less. That will be their debut.

Izzy Oram Brown. Another new act for me. That track was called Got Me Down from her album What I Want. It will be out on June the 26th. What can I tell you? She is from Brooklyn. That will be her debut LP. Although she did have an EP out 2022 called Mess. I rather like that. I shall seek out more of her stuff. Before that, I played West Side Cowboy. Like I say, Kick Stones the Boys from their album. Oh, I didn't tell you that bit, did I? From their album, It Goes On, out August 29 on Island. They're from Manchester. That was a debut. I think I did tell you that. And before that, oh yes, Cheek Face. They have an album out in July. And it's self-released. All of their albums are self-released. Last week, I did a thing of, a very informal thing, of people who, of acts who self-release or have their very own record label. That's interesting to me, and I shall pursue that in future, and maybe by the end of the year have maybe a whole show that is just people who have their own record labels. Do I need to say anything before? No, I don't need to say anything else. I need to queue up another flipping track. Oh dear, I've lost the plot. So this is, this is interesting. This is SPDS. They are a Danish band. And they are a drummer, a bass sax, and a tenor sax. And this reminded me so much of a dance band. And, maybe in the chat room, tell me who... So Ian does this thing, Ian Juliet does this thing, doesn't he? Read my mind, who does this remind me of? This reminds me of somebody. I will bet it will remind you or of an act. But this is really interesting. This is great. Is it September, summer really ending, 'cause I'm still holding... I've played the wrong deck, sorry.

Oh, some interesting comments in the chat room. This is SPDS. Track was called Let's Go from their album This Is Why We Lost. It was out a couple of weeks ago. They are from Denmark and they have I already said this? They have a chap on drums, a bass sax and a tenor sax. And for me, when I heard it, it sounded like Comet Is Coming. Apparently they are I don't know, trying, well, succeeding in making dance music with acoustic instruments. So interesting. I will look into that some more and bring you more stuff from those guys. Hey, let's do the same thing with this. I think this will be even more difficult.

So I am nearly out of time. I need to tell you what I have been playing.

Yes, it was the avalanches. Did anybody say in the chat room? Let me scroll up the messages. Oh, we've got karaoke from Anu. Yeah, I'm not good at karaoke, so yeah, whatever.

Together, featuring Jesse Lanza. Jesse Lanza, Nikki Nair, and Prentice. I think it's a single. It's not from an album, as far as I can tell. It's interesting, isn't it? It's a proper dance record. And the last track I played was Wide Mouth, another new act for me. Raincoat from their album No Gasoline. Out a week ago on Urban Scandal. They are from Chicago. That is also a debut.

So I will tell you who is coming up for the rest of the evening, as I always do. I'm followed very soon by Voice of Doom. I shall fade out for him in a few seconds. Then we have an hour with Adam C, an hour with Chipko. Love to hear from Chipko. An hour with D1 Radio taking us up to midnight, and then, goodness me, 4 hours of Dr. Rock. Oh, the way I said goodness me, that sounded like Uncle Roger, didn't it? Emotional damage. Yeah, not from Dr. Rock. His marathon sessions are amazing. Don't forget, all of our shows are recorded. They play on a loop during the week, 24/7. You can listen to us on our website, ttns.uk. If you have Alexa, you can say, Alexa, play TTNS. I think it probably works on other smartphones. I don't know, because I don't have any... Not smartphones, smart speakers. Smart devices. And if you can join us in the chat room, please do. We love to hear from you. TTNS.uk.

Okay, I shall fade out now for Voice of Doom. Thank you so much for listening. I've been Hardy Mills, and I will speak to you all next week. And I will speak to you all.

0: tunes. Thank you so much for those, Hardy. And before that was Notorious P.I.P. with an ever-eclectic range of tunes. And we had an early set from DJ Brian Borden, if you were tuned in. Lovely to hear him playing the early hours rather than the small hours. So we all got up and had a big groove there. And tonight, as you may well be aware, I am playing an hour of jazz. I've moved my late night's 11 o'clock set, some years ago now actually, to this 8 o'clock early hour to play a slightly more mature, no, that's not the right word, slightly more elderly, let's just call myself elderly there, set of jazz music. And tonight we will be exploring the music of Colombia, a specific genre from Colombia called cumbia. I'll explain why in a moment.
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0: Oh yes. Now, cumbia music is Colombia's rhythm. It was born on the Caribbean coast, and it was really a formation from three cultures colliding: African drums, indigenous flutes, you can hear one in this tune, Spanish language, and we'll be playing 1 hour of it, so this is where it begins.

So this is a tune called El Mico Ojon. Ojon. My pronunciation might be a bit wobbly, so please excuse me. I better get dusted up because I'm going to be speaking Spanish through the weekend. He passed away, Pedro Ramaya Beltran, passed away just 6 weeks ago, age 96, and he was the king of the flauta de millo, the reed flute that you've just been listening to. The instrument is indigenous from the Sierra Nevada in Santa Marta. The drums behind it are African, and this is cumbia in its purest form. So before we go further, cumbia isn't just music, it's also a dance, and the dance tells the whole story.

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0: On a tune by Anabel Velasquez, Jesús Conjunto. And this tune is called San Jacinto, depending on how you pronounce the C.

Now, those of you that haven't joined one of my sets before, you might not be aware, but I tend to talk over my tunes quite a bit. So I'm going to tell you a little bit of background. I did some background research about this music. I'm playing a gig and over this weekend in Mallorca with some Colombians. It's a birthday party that my keyboard players invited me to come and play bass with. So cumbia began as a courtship ritual, the cumbiamba. Couples dancing in circles around bonfires at night. The couples never touch, they dance in a circle around the musicians, the woman holding a lit candle in her right hand, her wide skirt in her left, and she dances slowly, sliding her feet along the ground, occasionally passing the candle close to the man's face, forcing him into evasive action. The man sometimes wore or generally wears a sombrero vueltiao. I'm going to get my pronunciation so wrong tonight. The sombrero vueltiao, the iconic Colombian hat, and uses it to playfully try to extinguish the women's candles. It's a gesture of teasing. He present her with two or three candles during the dance, and the candles also, interestingly, a symbol of resistance. It demonstrates that the courtship wouldn't be simple. It's a battle that the man had to fight, but the candles also honoured fire itself. In the beginning, people danced cumbia around fire in ceremonies and rituals because there was no electric light. Now, fire as a resistance. We've covered this before in one of my jazz sets about a year ago. The idea didn't stay in Colombia. In fact, it probably came to Colombia across the water from Cuba. The same image carried the same weight. The Buena Vista Social Club's track Candela, written by the troubadour Faustino Oramas, uses fire as a metaphor for the intensity of Cuban life, embodying the spirit of the Cuban people and their zest for life despite socioeconomic hardship. And in El Cortado de Tula, another Cuban standard, the candle signals both literal danger and flashes of the hard life. Cuban musicians have long used music to reflect their realities, critique their conditions, and preserve their cultural memory. The connection isn't coincidental. Linguistically, the words numba, cumbia, conga, samba, tango, candombe, and candela itself all share a Congolese origin. From sound combinations typical of the Niger-Congo linguistic complex, they are all at root denoting a feast, a gathering, and a celebration, much like the TTNS chat room. So if you're not down there, come down to the chat room and say hello. You can find it at www.thethursdaynightshow.com. Africa dispersed across the Caribbean and across the coast of South America, and everywhere it landed, fire means the same thing: life, resistance, and community. In cumbia, it is a lit candle held between two dancers, but in Cuba, it's a word that means both flame and trouble and passion all at once. Same source, different coast.

Well, that one's come to a slightly abrupter end. So that was Andres Landero with Cumbia Cumbe. Andres Landero was the king of cumbia. He wrote over 400 songs. He's actually more popular in Mexico than in his own country. Joe Strummer of The Clash cited him as a favourite. There'll be another, well, we're going to bring you another one of his coming up in a second. I just got to press the right buttons because, you know, you get dusty after a month. Too much fiddling with the technology and not enough with the tune. So this next tune is Perdí las Barajas, again by Andrés Landero.

One of the things I like to listen to in all of these Latin rhythms and Cuban derivative rhythms is the polyrhythm, which is all coming from the mouth of the Congo, really. I did a whole season on Cuban music about a year ago. Worth going back to if you want to check the archives on the Rewinds on the Thursday Night Show. And if you're discovering us through the DAB station in Brighton and soon Bristol, then you can come to brighton.ttns.fm or bristol.ttns.fm. We'll be launching shortly, where you can also find up-to-date tickets, ticket links and listings of local gigs that are in your town this week. Be sure as hell that if I spot a Colombian or Cuban gig coming up, I will be sharing it widely on our social media as well.

This tune was Colombia Tierra Querida by Lucho Bermudez. That song was effectively Colombia's second national anthem. Bermudez took cumbia out of the coastal villages and into the hotel ballrooms of Bogota and Medellin, and in doing so, he made it a sound for the whole country. Now, for those of you that haven't been down there, I've mentioned it earlier, do come down the chat room, www.thethursdaynightshow.com, or you can find us on Discord as well, where we live most of the week. We don't really do a great deal of social media because, hey, that's a bit passe and rage-baity and horrible. And we're not about that. We're about opening your ears, exploring music, and finding a community of music lovers. So come and join us in the chat room. Say hi. Share your thoughts. Tell us you don't like it. Tell us you want some jungle or some drum and bass or some weird, obscure folk music that we haven't played yet. And we'll dig it out for you. And we'll get some DJs on from around the world to play you some tunes. Big shout out to our big community of DJs. There's 60 or 70 of them in the community at the moment. We're always open ears for more. We're reaching out into Africa at the moment to get some DJs playing some roots tunes from Africa, because hey, we keep playing all these derivatives. Let's hear where it came from. So come and find us in the chat room if you can. Say hi. Hardy's down there, Adam C's down there, Danny M's down there, D1's down there, Anu's down there. Do come in and we'll give you a shout out too.

That tune was by La Sonora Cienaguera and was called La Piojosa. It's a brass heavy sound in cumbia, which reminds me a lot of the New Orleans second line sound, and I think there's probably more than just a passing connection there. But this brass heavy sound is cumbia moving. I'm going through the time basically here in my set, if you hadn't worked that out. The brass heavy sound in cumbia is moving the sound into the orchestral era, the 1960s. Disco Fuentes in Medellin, a label founded in 1934 that has backed almost everything that you've heard so far tonight. Moving on, this next tune is called Ritmo de Tambo.

0: something so insipid about these beats, isn't there? Just you can't stop moving to them. Or maybe you can't, I don't know. Come and let me know in the chat room. So that tune was Ritmo di Tambo by La Sonora Dinamita, who were formed in Cartagena in 1960. They added electric bass, which you probably heard just then, simplified the rhythm, again, I think I heard that as well, and exported cumbia to the rest of Latin America. They were really cumbia's first international stars. So at this point, we're coming up for the half hour, so it's a tradition to play a sting. So bear your ears, pull your ears back from the speakers, pull your headphones off, because it's one of these.
1: 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This is the voice of doom.
0: And this is Los Correlaros de Majagu... Oh, good grief. I quote that, quoting Hardy there. Los Corraleros de Majagu...

some chat about fossils emerging in the chat room. So if you're talking about fossils that aren't me, that is, I'd love to know what a crinoid stem is. Sounds slightly uncomfortable to be honest. Okay, so I just want to talk a little bit about a subgenre here called Balinato. Balinato is a popular folk music genre from Colombia and primarily comes from the Caribbean region. Balinato literally means born in the valley, and it was the valley that was influenced in this was between the Sierra Nevada de Santa Marta and the Serrania. You know, I read all this quite in some detail as I planned out the set, but I didn't read it out loud, so I'm tripping over myself a little bit. The Serrania de Perija in northeast Colombia. The name also applies to the people from the city where this genre originated. The city was called Valledupar. In 2006, Balinato and Cumbia were added as a category in the Latin Grammy Awards. So the track you just heard by Los Correlaros de Majagual was called Cumbia Campesina. And it featured, if you sort of think back to that tune, two accordions and a brass band. They were formed in 1962 and sat right on the line between Balinato and Cumbia. It's not an accident. They're neighbouring sounds from the same coast. Okay, let's keep on with our little mission here. We put a track in the wrong order there, so I slightly confused myself. But we're on to the next track, and this one is called Cumbia Sabrosa.

0: So that was Cumbia Sombrero. That was Climasau. There you go. You see, this is what happens when you move your little track list thing around and you get confused. That was Cumbia Sabroso, and it was a golden age. It was the end of the sort of golden age of my set. Just going to interject a second, there is a fossil off going on in the chat room. So if you have photos of fossils, then do pop down the chat room and share them. I'd like to just make a little note that just down the road from Brighton, where we started TTNS, where Studio Doom is based, is Lewis. And Lewis is historically tied to the birth of paleontology, where in some of the chalk pits around the area, there were fossils, and I remember being taken by my godfather when I was probably 5 or 6 years old with a hammer and smashing open chalk and being the first person in probably however many million years to see these little shells and strange things that were embedded in the chalk. So if you're ever down this neck of the woods, bring yourself a hammer. It's the most expensive of tools that you'll ever lay out on. And go and crack apart some rocks. But if you want to join the horde of TTNSs who seem to be descending on Lyme Regis, starting a rebirth of paleontology, then it sounds like there is something going on in the chat room which you should go and discover. Okay, next tune.
1: Quiero contarle, mi mano, un pedacito de la historia negra, de la historia nuestra, caballero. Y dice así.

that was Joe Arroyo with La Rébellion. I said that in a French accent, I don't know why. And that was from 1986, and the song is about the rebellion of enslaved Africans in Cartagena, which connects kind of directly back to where we started, the African roots of cumbia. The candle held between the two dancers, the fire representing resistance. It all comes back from the same source. So I've got one more tune from my sort of history part of the thing, and then I'm just going to play three or four to see us out, and you can kind of reflect on what we've been listening to and what I've been waffling on about the history of all this music, and see if you can sort of fit it into the picture. So this next tune and the last one of my history really is, well, I'll tell you about it afterwards, but the tune is by Silvio Astier and it's called Civilisation et Barbarie. Really not sure about my pronunciation here, but I've noticed this tune's got quite a long lead in. There we go. Here it comes.

Thank you.

that's really the end of my sort of story and introduction of Cumbia tonight. I'm going to play three more tunes if we can squeeze them all in. Might only get two of them before I embark on my little mission to Mallorca to go and play some jazz to Colombians. I thought I'd mention that because it's going to be the first time I've ever played Cumbia live, we will be handing out percussion instruments to the audience and getting them to lay out the rhythm so that Lee and I can play to them because... they're not natural rhythms for us. They're slightly out of the traditional London to Brighton swing jazz sort of scope. But, you know, you've got to give these things a go. And also, if you hand the percussion instruments out to the audience and it goes horribly wrong, we can blame them. It's a sort of dad step vibe, you know. That last tune was Civilisation y Barbarie. Cumbia had started out as a music that the ruling classes looked down on. It was music of the poor, the enslaved and the marginalised, like so many of the Latin musics. It was danced around fires on the Colombian coast. It ended up as the rhythm of an entire continent. And that candle is still burning, but I want to just jump back to something slightly familiar to all, slightly more familiar to you than these other tunes. A tune you probably have heard before was one of my favourites by the Buena Vista Social Club, Candela. Now, this was a very much a song of resistance from the Guantanamo end of Cumbia, and Candela was also the nickname of one of the leading resistance fighters at the time, so this tune has a significant double meaning.

0: Let's get drunk!
1: Oh, there you go. That was the wrong sample, but it sounded quite funny. Let's do it again.
0: Let's get drunk!
1: Oh, yeah. So this is this last second to last tune. I might just squeeze in two more. This is La Casa en el Aire, and this is one of the two tunes that we'll be playing in our Cumbia set, the new Latin twist on London to Brighton. I'm getting to know this tune pretty well. I'll try not to sing along because you don't want to hear my voice.

Worth mentioning that we're taking Vijay from Hell with us as our drummer this week. He's never drummed, he's never even performed live before. In fact, he's never played along with other musicians until tomorrow. But we do like to push the boundaries and encourage people to do what they love doing, which is musical.

Now, for those of you that are listening locked in on brighton.ttnsfm or on the DAB feed on your radio in the car or at home, if you're that way inclined, you're about to get interrupted by some gig listings for the local Brighton area coming up this week.

and this weekend. We're slowly up in the game here. Very soon we'll be starting competitions to win tickets to the gigs that you hear online. More of that to come later the year in the year. But we apologise that there's no Jet 2 holiday or insurance adverts on this channel, and there never will be. TTNS supporting live music

Okay, and this is my last tune for the night. It's the other cumbia tune that Lee and I will be playing on our London to Brighton gig in Mallorca. Yo me llamo cumbia. Wish us luck, people.

dying 2 minutes before I hand you to Adam C, who I think is going to be playing with some Fisher Price decks on his first house set. And following him, we have Chitco, D1 Radio, and then Dr. Rock. I think I got that in the right order. And Dr. Rock will be playing a marathon four-hour set because he asked to, and my God, his sets are always good. But 4 hours of it is going to be mind-blowing, so be ready to stay locked, stay tuned. You have been listening to The Voice of Doom. This has been the Thursday Night Show Monthly Jazz Hour. I'm back on the first, typically on the first Thursday of every month at 8 p.m. With another little exploration of jazz that I've discovered, be it in record shops or because I've got to play some or because somebody's played me something interesting or simply because I like the tunes. And yeah, stay tuned. Tell people about the show. Come back, bring friends. Big shout out to everyone in the chat room. Danny M, Kiwi Girl, Anu, Adam C, Hardy M, everyone in there, and whoever I've forgotten the names of, you know I love you. Find more DJs, bring more music, keep your ears open.

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1: Well, it was. We've got about 7 seconds to go before I hand over to the illustrious Adam C.

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Is he a wizard or a teacher? Is she a friend of mine? I left a note and signed with haste. Give me a packet apiece to taste. And if you're willing, an extra crate of any power to combat hate. Cause though I heard the hating's pain, and I need love to take the strain. A parcel of extra blessings.

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I feel the riches of our days are like smoke to hold. 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But I must sit and just keep trying until I see the shape I seek, as I must learn to sculpt the strength for every day.

0: I love you, but I love the lower. 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I think that's wonderful. But then why can't you bring that same feeling home?
1: I won't be a blah.
2: I really wish that I could do that.
3: No, you're a unicorn's atypical.
0: What makes you think you can do it?
4: Thou art so forgotten.
2: Well, he's sad. The man's foes will be they of his own household.
0: Well, I hardly believe that your own father or mother or brother or sister would be your enemy.
2: You're gonna call him a liar?
0: No, I'm not calling him a liar.
2: Well, I can do all things through the Lord.
0: You can do it. You saw the way we live and what we did, do you believe?
2: I really don't think so.
3: Let's see, I have lost track. Let me tell you about
2: God. Or that I love any physical being.
0: I think that's wonderful.

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0: I saw the best minds of my generation distracted by texting, emailing, tweeting, dragging their cursors through Google links at dawn, looking for an info fix. Angel-headed hipsters burning for the ultra-fast heavenly connection to the starry dynamo and the machinery of night, who wired and networked and hollow-eyed and caffeinated, sat up searching in the imaginary comfort of Facebook friends, floating across the tops of cities, contemplating signals, who bared their brains to GPS under satellites and saw Wikipedian angels editing on collective knowledge illuminated, who passed through Wi-Fi hotspots with radiant Bluetooth earphones, hallucinating avatars in low-res Second Life islands among the gamers of Warcraft, who were expelled from chat rooms with dreams, with wireless nightmares, megapixels, alcohol, YouTube, and endless eyeballs, who connected via instant messaging in underwear, burning their money on eBay impulse purchases, tapping into the zeitgeist through the synapses of Twitter, who jacked in continuously 70 hours from Pandora to iPod to Amazon to Flickr to Boing Boing, yakety-yacking, primal screaming, unblinking, participating. Unplug! Unplug! Unplug! I'm with you in the compulsion to check inboxes, news feeds, and Facebook. Unplug! I'm with you in the addiction and longing for focus. Unplug! I'm with you to cut the umbilical cord of data. Unplug! I'm with you to disconnect from the infosphere. Unplug! I'm with you to power down and revisit the present tense.
1: That's it from me, so stay tuned for D1. Thanks for tuning in. This was a bit of an impromptu set, and I thought that was going to last a bit longer than it did, but hey, no worries. Bye-bye.

good evening. You are listening to D1 Radio tonight. Good night, SG. Thank you for your ears. Big thanks to Chip Curl for a remarkable set. So astonishing, I'm going to have to listen to that one again. And tonight, you are listening to Hope I Keep Going When I Get Old. A set of songs by rather well-known artists who've kept going despite their advanced years. You'll know probably all of the artists tonight. In the background, you can hear The Who playing My Generation live at the Eden Project, which was released earlier this year, performed in 2023 with the Heart of England Philharmonic Orchestra. Daltrey was 79 at the time of the performance, Townsend was 78. So they're both now in their early 80s. And it included the classic line, "Hope I die before I get old," which, of course, pop music, when it emerged in the second half of the 20th century, was largely seen as a young man's game. But now, many decades on, we find many of those who, well, those who survived the 60s and 50s and early 70s kept going, are still putting music out to this day. I say, this is Leonard Cohen.

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If thine is the glory, then mine must be the shame. You want it darker? We kill the flame.

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You want it darker.

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There's a lullaby for suffering and a paradox to blame. But it's written in the scriptures and it's not some idle claim. You want it darker? We kill the flame. They're lining up the prisoners and the guards are taking aim. I struggled with some demons, they were middle class and tame. I didn't know I had permission to murder and to maim. You want it darker?

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You want it darker? We kill the flame. If you are the dealer, let me out of the game. If you are the healer, I'm broken and lame. If thine is the glory, mine must be the shame. You want it darker?

Leonard Cohen was 82 when he died, 17 days after the release of this particular album, You Want It Darker, in 2016, which is an album that focuses on death, God, and humour. The same year that David Bowie died, at a mere 69 years old, and that's why Bowie is not included in tonight's set, with the release of the iconic Black Star. Cohen had suffered multiple fractures of the spine from touring extensively between 2008 and 2013. There was only so much more music he was going to put out. I don't think I'd ever heard his voice quite as deep as it is on this. You want it darker? Well, you might want it deeper as well. I've had a few losses around me this year, including of advanced ages. Family, workplace. So I thought I would put a set of songs together that explore old age. And when you start

lost most of the hearing in his left ear. And this track, Trail of Volcanoes, was taken from the album Seven Psalms, which was released in 2023 when he was 82. Again, the lyrics reflect on life, death and faith, and inspiration for the album came to him in a dream in 2020. Now, Simon apparently had planned to retire from making music after this album, but 2026, he's still recording, still touring. This is Bob Dylan.

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I'll lose my mind if you don't come with me. I fuss with my hair and I fight blood feuds. I contain multitudes. Got a telltale heart like Mr. Poe. 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I'll drink to the truth and the things we said. I'll drink to the man that shares your bed. I paint landscapes and I paint nudes. With me, I fuss with my hair and I fight blood feuds. I contain multitudes. Got a telltale heart like Mr. Poe. 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I'll drink to the truth and the things we said. I'll drink to the man that shares your bed. I paint landscapes and I paint nudes. I contain multitudes. A red Cadillac and a black mustache. Rings on my fingers that sparkle and flash. Tell me what's next. What shall we do? Half my soul, baby, belongs to you. 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I contain multitudes. I'm just like Anne Frank, like Indiana Jones, and them British bad boys, the Rolling Stones. I go right to the edge. I go right to the end. I go right where all things lost are made good again. I sing the songs of experience like William Blake. I've no apologies to make. Everything's flowing all at the same time. I live on a boulevard of crime. I drive fast cars and I eat fast foods. I contain multitudes. Pink pedal pushers, red blue jeans, all the pretty maids and all the old queens. 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I carry four pistols and two large knives. I'm a man of contradictions.

0: Part, but not all of it, all of the hateful parts. 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What more can I tell you? I sleep with life and death in the same bed. 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I'll keep the path open, the path in my mind. I see to it that there's no love left behind. I play Beethoven sonatas, Chopin's preludes. I contain multitudes.
1: Bob Dylan from his 39th studio album released in 2020 when he was 79. That was I Contain Multitudes. He's still going. Played Brighton Centre last year. No prizes for guessing the next artist.

The last remaining big rock and roll icon from the 1950s, that was Chuck Berry, who died at 91 between the announcement of the new album called Chuck, which was his first album of new material since 1979, released in 2017. Berry died in between the announcement of that album and its release. Still sounded like it would have put it out of place in 1956. This album was released last month. I think you'll know these two as well. Very recognisable.

0: all of their career, that's the first song that has been credited as a duet between Paul McCartney and Ringo Starr. That was Home to Us from the album The Boys of Dungeon Lane, McCartney's 20th solo album, released last month. McCartney's now 84 and Starr is 85. This is from the album Warzone, released when the vocalist was 85.
1: Imagine there's no heaven.
0: She's now 93.

Travis Staples at currently 86, the last surviving member of the Staples Singers. That was from her album Sad and Beautiful World, which was released last year. That was a cover of the Curtis Mayfield track. We got

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But a guy remembers the pain that always hurts. 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

0: 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I don't forget, I can't forget.
1: Don't Forget.
0: I Don't Forget.
1: Taken from the album Ain't Done With The Blues, which was released last year on Buddy Guy's 89th birthday. Guy retired from touring in 2024, but apparently still holds court in his club in Chicago. Occasionally gets on stage to sing and play. So even the blues are still alive. Remarkable piece of music, that, I thought. This is Jimmy Cliff.

Jimmy Cliff, and the title track of the album Refugees. Title track from the album Refugees, a track, an album that was released in 2022. Good on you, Mr. Cliff. Jimmy died last year, aged 81. Right on till the end. Neil Young is 80. This is what he's sounding like these days.

Neil Young there with the Chrome Hearts and Let's Roll Again from the album Talking to the Trees, released last year, trying to encourage the American motor industry to go EV. Young's former bandmate, Graham Nash,

You're listening to D1 Radio on the Thursday night show. Currently the 4th of June, if you're listening live, 2026. It was Graham Nash and Stars and Stripes from the album Now, released in 2023. Tonight is Hope I Keep Going When I Get Old. Al Green turned 80 in April. Put an EP out earlier this year.

0: version there of REM's Everything Hurts, Everybody Hurts rather. Al Green from earlier this year, from the To Love Somebody EP. Two more tracks from me, as far as I can play, as long as I can see the light. First time I've ever played Dolly Parton on my show.
1: Put a candle in the window.
0: Dolly's now 80.
1: 'Cause I feel I got to move.
0: Her album Rock Stars released in 2023.
2: Oh, I'm going, I'll be coming home soon.
1: Long as I see the light.
0: On this track, she's singing with John Fogerty, who wrote this song. Fogerty himself is now 81.

Wasn't that something? That was Dolly Parton with John Fogerty and Long As I Can See the Light from Dolly's 49th solo studio album. Let's close it here before I hand over to Mark, Dr. Rock, for 4 hours. We'll end on the sweet sounds of heaven.

There's another 2 minutes left of this track, and I'm kind of super loath to speak over it, but I've only got 30 seconds left. Sweet Sounds of Heaven, the Rolling Stones featuring Lady Gaga taking the Mary Clayton role from Gimme Shelter there, from the album Hackney Diamonds, released in 24th studio album by the Stones. Jagger and Richards now, 82. And their new studio album, Foreign Tongues, will be released next month. Over to Dr. Rock.

Thanks, D1 Radio. So, yeah, another great set from D1 Radio there. An hour of songs by people who are in their 80s. Octogenarian set. I wrote that down and I knew I wouldn't be able to say it when I wrote it down. And yes, it's been a good evening so far. What have we had? Again, more things I've written down. Adam C. with his first house set. Well, it was really good. And then Chipko with a lot of ambient and all that sort of things. And now you've got me, Dr. Rock, and you've got me for 4 hours because I've just been... originally, it was going to be a two-hour set, and then somebody couldn't make the hour after me, so I did a third hour, and then another hour. And so, yes, you've got me for until the early hours, until possibly dawn at this time of year. Anyway, what have we got? I am going to play... I'm trying to get in 57 songs tonight, and it's 57 songs all which have the word man in the title. So... Well, you'll get the idea as I go through. And so I've called this particular show, because I like to give them shows, 57 Varieties of Man. So just to get you in the mood, I'm going to start you off with a little bit of Slade. Sorry, I said that really strangely. Slade and the Banging Man. Here we go.

And we've just had the first three men there, and that is Bangin', Big and Blind. The Bangin' Man by Slade, Big Man with a Gun by Nine Inch Nails, that's from the Downward Spiral, and Tripping a Blind Man by Type O Negative. So you get the idea. I'm going to be playing mainly rock, but a few other things as well. All of the songs have man in the title, and they're in alphabetical order. So here we go, carrying on with the B's, Bogus Man and Roxy Music.

Butcher man, butcher man, why have you been so long? I can't catch at the butcher shop, and you're so hard to find at home. I'm going to tell everybody I've got the best butcher man in town. I'm going to tell everybody I've got the best butcher man in town. He can slice your ham, he can cut it from the fat on down. He slices my pork chop and he grinds my sausage too. He slices my pork chops and he grinds

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Butcher man, I got a hammer.

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If anybody asks you, what's your man, where have you been? Show them that long-bladed knife. Tell you've been butchering out in a slaughter pen. Let's go, butcher man.

That was Rush with Cinderella Man, and that's from their album A Farewell to Kings. And before that, we had Charming Man, The Smiths, and Charmless Man from Blur. So, yes, and if you are listening on the through the website, if you go to the top of the page, there's a little icon at the top that says Discord. Click on that and you'll be in the chat room. And at the moment, we're all reminiscing about Blur gigs we've seen. So, yeah, join in, have a chat, talk about the music, all that sort of thing. Now, we've only got to the end of the C's now, so I'm just going to start you off with the D's. And we have now a bit of Gong, just starting off in the background there. Gong with Damaged Man, and that's from their album Zero to Infinity. And then we'll be carrying on with the D's after this one. Okay, I'll see you in another 10 minutes.

That was Robert Johnson with Drunken Hearted Man. And before that, Damaged Man Gong, The Drowning Man by Cure. And that's from their Faith album. And there we go. That's the end of the D's. And so now, what have we got in F? Well, I'm going to skip E and F because basically I didn't find any songs. There must be some with something man beginning with E and something man beginning with F, but here we go. I'm going to go straight on to the G's with a bit of Garbage Man from Hole. And I should play more Hole because I really like Hole. And, I just moved my... There we go. Cue it up properly. So here we are. Garbage Man, Hole from Pretty on the Inside.